0: Oh Lord!
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0: My family, you and a pay also found you. I am found that a Christy Benham so now on Israel. Amen. But your kind of cry was the Arape MPIP and Basso Ewo St. Stephen. St. Stephen, I hope I say Stephen, sir. Faka, BC, Faka, Pobau. Like I said, UBC, you can't say Lafa police station. And I said, what do you brush shell? Shell, who do our movies? This is Lafa police station. Who do our signpost this one? I don't remember St. Stephen. Arape, you're going to brush. I feel if you saw a Yachim or Yapo, to bring him fan up at the Yapo, Yapo and Shiva. Sounds now by Manuel Swa, who Kaswa and Akanishi and others might now by Faka BC Malam Junction. I guess it's all for Bowie and Zip. Benya Taxi, who is so committed as a son of BC. Wow, Usia, so that is why. Sounds now La Paz and now so I'll be and ya now by Faka BC. I wish last stop. Father Oya, but our taxes were also for Methodists as a player war before the sword. I wouldn't have kind of fat Methodists as one anymore. This is not a paper, no proper paper. Ah, Yashasi, the brother come home. Ah, your mom by the table. Sounds like a beard on the 10th July, circuit all night. A basso, our resurrection society. Would you be sad by way? Police station. I saw no anybody with police station. A you pussy. The atoms are posting the mayor on the test all night. The body are very new film. Now, the table, now, the far afternoon, the Akawi in the middle, the fine shape, the white face, and the pay, the radiation of Viera, TA, Senior Maker in our home, now over your sweat in Viera, and Rebel. Amen. The pump patch over my inch.

penny or that even if it's not money to buy him up in your own family and it's not summer and he announced the Kanyani and country he and every year and then so

0: know how I asked it. 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It can't be asked. When you ask them that, when you miss the sun, you wait till you ask, oh, the news I say that I can't, down a crack of my pit, I can't have my tongue. But I don't see sun I need. And running then your child with your own house.
1: I'm trying to name. And then I'm your son. Yeah, ever a child. You want the same one. Now the other thing for you. That's important. And then I'm the one sitting here.
0: Okay. The old man said, send your out team then. And you're my young man. And then I'm my and then what is in your team. And I send you out there yet or China. She's so not. I am near my own yen in there, and I have ever produced some out there. To say, move your half with him here. What the more time you are hitting? Every time we're hitting. In fact, move you crown half, once I'm not, I am a boy. I am a boy, the chest. Move you to initiate TV, I'm a TV in the dark. What you say, I'm not TV, not Casa close now to who say, sir. That's still out to share another station. I don't bring that hate TV.

0: say the name, hey, yes, something else. Be depart. There is no way I'll be to me at all because me do be jump. I'm moving so I'm at the more time in Facebook. Internet, Facebook. If you cite me now, of course I can link way to Kohanan. Now, some diet, now you'll say, oh, if you say, yeah, yes, what's up? Then, yeah, oh, yeah, what's up? Every time, oh, yeah, what's up? Say, yeah, what's up on Facebook? So, me tins a uban and dani kote. 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Oblemu obi. Then I saw her no failure if you are by four. Never then were pass. Because if you are by four, no one year man can say, one big alarm, wapas. Emblemovia. Then you are in a cash and your two, then come on now, if I said, a patch of emblemovia. And I said, and you papa. You papa. When you ask me, papa, I'm from the uncle school. Cash out now. Let's go, papa, some now. When you ask me, mommy, cash out and say, Jaika, Jaisa, and say, Jaisa, and blame move, yeah. Prophet Kasam, we are said, nobody is a loser until he blames somebody else. So, I'm saying, you panel of blame, of blame, of blame, of blame, of blame, of blame, of blame, of progress because the progress no, and yet linked to somebody else and yet linked to he himself. What does that mean? Only Sika, Sika, and Son, Jai, Kasson. And Koninamo for Pepsi. So, Fatal, and no backup. And yet, Fatal near the party. And I yet, no backup near the party. Oh, I do know, Obiadi, you are number. And yet, not near the party. Yet, the whole bottom near the party. And yet, Mamma Obiadi. Nobody is a loser until he blames somebody else. Adam, so I see a man out in the man. And then I ran out in the man. And I ran out in the man. You have been out in the man. Hello! And then I. And then I have what time. Beside me, I'm not in the man. I have one. I have to say. Oh, beside, I can't tell you if you're in the back. Can't tell you if you're in the back. This animal to fear me, pan on the way. Take your charge. Take your charge. Now take your responsibility. Oh, yeah, sir. Who bet in your change this situation? Now, you come here. Who change here? And you. I come one. I come. Service, I'm here now. I'm here. I'm here. I'm here. I'm here. I'm here. I'm here. I'm here. I'm here. I'm here. I'm here. I'm here. I'm here. I'm here. I'm here. I'm here. I'm here. I'm here. I'm here. I'm here. I'm here. I'm here. I'm here. I'm here. I'm here. I'm here. I'm here. I'm here. I'm here. I'm here. I'm here. I'm here. I'm here. I'm here. I'm here. I'm here. I'm here. I'm here. I'm here. I'm here. I'm here. I'm here. I'm here. I'm here. I'm here. I'm here. I'm here. I'm here. I'm here. I'm here. I'm here. I'm here. I'm here. I'm here. I'm here. I'm here. I'm here. I'm here. I'm here. I'm here. I'm here. I'm here. I'm here. I'm here. I'm here. I'm here. I'm here. I'm here. I'm here. I'm here. I'm here. I'm here. I'm here. I'm here. I'm here. I'm here. They are who here and say Leonia shall we. Now and any ochna and I'll be tiny. Now the other yen then on every produce watch. It will shed near my yen many ya. Ubenya ochna papa. Why shall you hear now yen a careless, put dama. I put on your knee down. I put my frown crown one. I bet you, brothers, sorry. I get a few as one. It means that a seminal war will be tired. But all the blame no more be now. Of any pan, I'm a brave penny, and I'm a sister, and I'm a sister, and I'm a sister, and I'm a sister, and I'm a sister, and I'm a sister, and I'm a sister, and I'm a sister, and I But would you take charge of the situation? There can be a chum, spoon of one could be a chum. Emblem will be, I'm in power in farmers and across, a man of them are just a barrel. Of it, can I end it? 1 year chum, 3 years a chum, 3 years a chum, 4 years a chum, a patch of share hair, siphon or card. Siphon, catch that, I hate this obesity. I still have ya. I guess I know we still time. Always still time. When you go home, so that one will be a near my crutch yet, sir. Usually, I have frontier say I will be true. When you go out of farm and do I thought that the belt are born or not, Papua, you want one. Catch out here, not Tony, and it's always still time. About the Tony, catch us always still time.
1: Always still time. Always still time.
0: Definitely November 2018. Ah, Osunsun Musa. Ah, mistakenly, no. Oh, friend, sadly, no friend or dog. What of Fidia na hotel? Fidia na hotel. What of Fidia Musa? Oh, did you meet 2 pints in Ghana? I saw a Ghana hero. Or come out of fun. 1 year, 2 years, 3 years, 4 years. This is how we make more of it. Or bad of fun. Ne pasi ni papers, pasi na di master, pasi na as name niya na di mumpai na. That one day by mistake, what friend and Najubaya one, oh friend and Pachoka say hello.
2: Hello.
0: Oh Kuruna na di master, no friend and Najubaya one.
2: Hello.
0: Emma no more. I am Monkan Craig. I am Monkan. Because you see, what it turns now she niya na we. Every baby now a new freshness in a perform. Freshness never come. That's good now. How body? The shop body now say yes. Don't say a body need it, but we are so no comfort. But we are yes in it. In a wasting time. Monty APM. Especially our warriors and our warrior, your warrior young. They still are there. So, betting here inside your 20s, early 20s, mid 20s, late 20s. By the time I'm already 40, 45, you know, now I'm over 20 years. But you blame me, who not me change the situation? Who blame me, who are you? Who makes me higher? But who blame me, who be pet? Then who be higher? What's the word? Who am I in here? Who brought penny? Not even nice for me. It's not as I'm sorry, I'm not. And then who cares, and who brought out you, which you call as I'm there. Who sister penny, they do throw in your abacha. This is the way of mommy. I hope that it's a year then and let you have them. I hope you know. But who said you are not your idea? We didn't call you a home idea, no, I'm a sterile man. Because would you hear now one of it indicates, say, I dare no problem, I don't have problem. It will you so I don't have problem. And you're not a yoke, but I won't give you an else. Bible said, I can't.

a master's in business admin. Who get a master's in physics. Who get a master's in economics. You can do all things. Bibia knew how to cast out the Yahoo. Nothing. I can do. Bet me I. Obi Baba can't share and say,

fear for ya any a honor of into which means say a follow logic media one more any or so can a bino or cotni chromo or conny chroma sending chromo ye suhuma or coco do sama no akota hotel maybe via or sound tiabetia no cops no no or quality or no because we fear for ya. Fear for ya any so one more. Yeah, don't share today. Now, your bunch of you see, I put up on Tundry. Yeah, you on sir. One more money, yeah. Oh, Mrs. Tapania. Who's Sister Tapania on you? Not do share today. Who's now very young says, ah, no, who's Sister Tapania on you? As I say, no, sir, we said, you want some chair, who's Sister Tapania, nurse or brother. And no, ma. And you know the money, Danny, by you, and I saw what one year. Especially when you say you're a foreigner work class. A health facility, Papa Bien. It's in a simple anecdote. Only to me, call me a movie man. Who go from no shell, no stress, they are going to say, I say, they were in the house. Yes. Barry Namsa, they said, they understand. Well, no one throw a mountain in jail. And you're going to say, yeah, it's a cry, move a girl, ha. Your mammy, sir, your mammy, and your mom, your form, and your new woman, your new woman.

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Mark chapter 11 and verse 23. Mark chapter 11 verse 23. For verily I say unto you, that whosoever shall say unto this mountain, be thou removed, and be thou cast into the sea, and shall not doubt in his heart, but shall believe that those things

0: say unto this mountain, be thou removed, and be thou cast into the sea, and shall not doubt in his heart, but shall believe that those things which he saith shall come to pass, he shall have whatsoever he saith.
1: Men kenye anopalemle ake, moni ake gone ake, fani oyagbe insho, ni eje waneye etrimli, chimo ehio eyo ake, noni ekele abamlele, afe ahale.
2: Marco Sempa, a trade do back on Chichemu, a donomian son. Osina no parry me say, Obiara a obese, before he say, my own so coffee pumu, not on your chin yen a kumemu. Now obeje a disenia, or kind no bayano, a bayer a man.
3: Sakandi.
2: Now no parry me say,
3: Kangam.
0: For verily I say unto you,
3: Min Kenya Anopalem Ake. For pare the same. As I'm all can make Mr. Ramon, first question. Anopara Nano. 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Yes, you can Anopara. Shall you say Anopari Trodo? Aha, can't you?
2: Anopare misemo se Obiara a obese Bipo ise Ma unhoso koshipu mu Na onye echingye Nekume mono Na obejie dise Nia okane nobeye no Ebeye amano
3: Anopare misemo se de
2: Obiara

0: everybody has tintin to sell me. 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Yeah. So you tuntum, so you popo. Say, oh yeah, cucumber me. So yeah, I can. So free is the man, so free. Tito. Say, oh yeah, so Jani. Say, so oh yeah, police me. So yeah, so yeah, spoonie. So oh yeah, Jumaini. So yeah, carpenter. So yeah, Oton Wachi. So yeah, chopper. Obia. Okay, question maybe, sir, and I said, Pacho, Obia Rano. Obia Rano, or what? Okay, come on, answer. I said, Obia Rano, better.
1: Obia Rano, or Bessie, before you say, ma ho so kwa shipu mu na onye echinje ne kuma mu na obegia di say nia okan e no beye ho no beye ama no
0: sakan
1: obiara a obese bipo yi say ma wo ho so kwa shipu mu
0: e pa cho ya cancer bipo bible cancer bipo na okan obstacle okan mountain okan bibia aho pore no ho agina wani ma e disturb view. I'm my uncle when you. Because Obiara, Obese, the police. 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Who be po? My house on a cocker ship room. 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My house on a cocker ship room.
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0: 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I said, be part of the man who said that. I got hip to move, said, whosoever. Whosoever. So I call me, say, oh yeah, for me, doesn't. The bachelor, whosoever, no come. Whosoever, no walk for come. And you know what? He said, I said, where I mentioned, where one thing we ask ya. Bible, you know, there's no way I'll bet yes. Scripture, where Utia say ya. What you see here? Oh, can't you mean that I'll give? Catch on your soul. I did where I see here. Oh, can't you mean that I'll give? Can't you mean that? Whosoever. So free Ashanti Poeta. And also free Ikonya Uko. Whosoever. Important thing, minister, he can say to the mountain. What? Sound the power. Sorry! Move! Come on! The Bible says, oh, come man, sound move command now. I say, near mammy, and yet you knew what come on. And I said, now, kind of, check this out, bear your home. You're kind of, bear your home. Finish. They say, and I says, oh, you sue GDA, Eddie Yamfaswa. For a long time, no, Nipabe Bremo, you sue GDA, the head of Boka. GDA, not the Boka, because Ujidi sen obi yao, no obi na yese, no obi na se. 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If you say, a better farmer, send me a wolf, who did you get it? So, did you get yourself here? I want more, dear. Now, mammy, crowd, back up, my breasts are not in your mouth. This is a mini back up, and I won't. Dining in our breasts are to be feared. I won't. I didn't pay your farmer, send me a wolf, did you get it? 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

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Okay, 101.7 needs 100 points. Now, you know, one kind shape house at the car junction. Up a what was with when you table from Marseille was Santeman Temoir. And yeah, hello.

Casamo, and Nano Pay and Sandia Diapotine, and Walkasi, Bumia Betsy, and Yim. Local government minister and a washer see a war to form. Maybe a war came in Annas for best day. DC, if one MC, if one Moshe, some bet me any empty place, you have said a and some Kayoko, who bet me a canaboa, not woman it me a two home. I saw for ya was sure may ya form with some touch as see any of the two in Annas. Abana, a club will say 1 year, and as a corner woman shut down your specialist. No, your book pine at the actual war at your master for them. And if the IG from Lantern who saw 1 year to my friend. Now, what more any of us who was and some man to my album as a brother of Friday. Now, this year, yourself from Fetino, and your new part to his radio, Dandana would have voice of one.

0: Yasin Kuna, Yadi Esomon, Ma Yafa Sada, Emma Lawson Herbal Center, Wadi Lawson Herbal Mister Dupapano Abba, the Wokusha Wadi SUBNT, Say Malaria, Typhoid, and Asset for the Bondale, and I just say everyone at Watson. After buying the remover, and also the SSP, come up now for Swano Abba. Yabesi, a Pierna, a Timona, a Tiapon, Danny Brohon, Mahuana, I am to be. It was on show track to be. Man is saying him, and you take it to track my diamonds in Jesse Papa and it's a man, me iron rossman, and we'll do a washer. I can watch some on the issues I've been with her from when you, yes, I will try the end when you're paid. Edit TV here, and you're somewhere then to get now from when you found more. It's some of you now. You're beaten, you must see a back and you're brown. But then it's you to see whether I was seeing the end of your watch as yes, what person would it, you know. Now, young beat and be the man to say, yeah, never be a for any kind. I'm not paying me any or any one. Cassie, go on him. Ask a Cassia Bonnie Mutual Mancasa in me. And they and a Ghana Bansha see a walker and a word here to them for more. We do not want to have for your show, may your phone, but then so. You are Pavanan in that country and watch it. Some say, Nadia, what shall be at to say Ghana, say, yeah, yeah, mobile party to any your phone, but then once them. Nansana Ghana bet near from Pona Fisum. I found him to my party of Trano. Nay, here a nurse for what we have done for one more journey above your specialist of it. It is any party that you'll be back in 10 years when you come. And now, see if you are keeping on what I say, when you are with here, come, it's Misha Sally Pano, Ghana, the Nippin. Now, I'm in South Africa, waters and maybe a banner before what you say. You near break pass and a day as I follow. You bet me at it now. Now, what is that somewhere in Africa, Bra? And California will turn up where you are, my man, your nursing students do open the book, School of Peri Operatives and Autism, Critical Care Nursing Office 1 year, a year and nurse for school, a good room. Woman in our young people, what you are to do, watch yourself, very kind. Yeah, yeah, yeah, but say, simple, not nothing, yet me at it to more in him. Now, the minister say, and eight year, Ghana have done that, yeah, more in him. 1 year minister, and eight will buy, and I will meet some time. Some minister, they will buy, yes, yeah. Yeah, did the brand show when someone went to buy Yano at the Nazi was to buy Yanum when you have the self for Shen Pratt out with the moon. So now, Ghana Hankasano, and that's a problem to us in a TPM 1 year to money. Now, what you say out, many person and a young mushroom said the war and less the 400,000 and one my Ghana Mua. What when you have the city identity here, now so a TPM, not the other match made us with this warrior. Was it a woman said there was that less upon it? Yeah, so you can say you were 1 year what specialism. When betting me up one up, but they want some, it's made none now. So I've done a yenibi. And Tiamo, we are seeing a man saying, and I should have up in my palm. Ever a nurse, a good Jimmy Diamono. Ghana was here in a short room. What trust we are waters and maybe a shas him. And if I hear shame himself, if you know, you're betting me as a 2 or more, 8,000.
1: Is to ensure that every Ghanaian, regardless of where they live, has access to specialized healthcare services delivered by competent professionals. This requires expanding training opportunities, strengthening educational institutions, investing in faculty development, improving clinical learning environment, and supporting research and innovation. The Ministry of Health is committed to working closely with educational institutions, teaching hospitals, professional bodies, and development partners to expand specialist medicine.

0: Ania, you could hear your men's talk for ya, was she a former day was some so. Yellow Pabna means I can't, and I'm not seeing them to be for say, because man could be young fan cousin to Kenyam, what that school of perioperatives and critical care and no. I will call you a buyer of Sabia, Madame Christina Excel, at the Pakasaya Waters and Media. Sad, Media Kessel, where I'm to the question, see a woman yet, woman anymore. SM for the baby, and woman Ghana, your Sabbath to Akan.
1: As a nation, we are witnessing increasing cases of the communicable and non-communicable that require specialized management to effectively respond to these challenges. We need nurses.

0: They are designed to equip the nurses with the expertise required to function effectively within safe space.
1: Penny Oda School of Perioperative and Critical Care Nursing, and we call you a buyer Sabia, Madam Faustina Excel at the Passan Samuelina. Area Christine Minka and Etroya, where they ever some year. Local government minister Yera Ahmed Ibrahim National Sea Walker Sim. Where you and some walker DC if you're unhappy MC form. Now where you are walking is your see a navy Ghana. Yeah, you know share him for money bet in a pump. Now you can say DC in the MC, you know. Yes, the actually yeah, the above Ghana with them. Radio station, TV station, then I will yeah. Oh, about to unfair your amazing one now what I've yet with me. I'm sure this has yes, Trinity team. Baby to say too much how station for the Kwana Seno. My person gap and yearn team, gap and yearn team. After men see who do I shut down for you now? You go so many sick and yet you wait chibra, not ya yeah wedjuma. Was it I've been yellow to throw? What should men see some gun and run at just an MP so and you nipa with the opportunity him? And what should men see some gun and run at just an MP so and you nipa with the opportunity him? And was some the media would be awarding them to a best them. Wouldn't say

0: just was a gentleman professor. His Linaco, this and so, maybe when you move, seeing him say Ghana, Nana, to the boy, say, actually, the movie. A MC, any DC, MP, a Juma Mapra was one year, never was any day of Bum Kumano, bet me 2.1 baby a minute away here. So, once in a year, no matter, and she said, saying, and I bet now, so we are not away here. A mini MP, my own Kasan, Chapron, said Ghana Constitution, Article 252, a year, but I actually told you, Panya, and what's the MC, DC, that is when they come from now, which me is Manami Adapra, one time with him. What Tony Bossy, a big woman, has a whole to make him. And no fun is 24 hour journal. Then, no say why yet the man, when you have man come up from, and out to DC, when the MC for the world, shed him, and send you a TV, but it's the Kasamu, now to say, yeah, yeah, yeah, yeah, woman, you know, bet me a cow with tea up on Mokama. Now, we're sitting, I have a papa bet me up one. Once a winner, yeah, yeah, Jim Commando. 24 hour economy, Danny say, what was ya? And you may see 261 in Andrea, you're young, baby, not yet, baby.
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1: Ebusia and here you could see a local government minister, Yoga, Ahmed Ibrahim, Johnson Wigma, the mother of Colonel William, came to. Now, Yasha, Ghana Police Service, and then you have to say that way. Now, what the other now, send you see TNT, and you back in Kani say, yeah, the Amago was saying. Ghana Police Service and IDP, the Special Operations Team, also, and now to support for work, Master was a human M. Aka Bumsa Baba Kwadi, and they do my woman in Anisem. Woman is the sick get to see a good girl was a human M. Elko Shabia, I would be a woman saying, Shabo, wait here. Shamo, when some time I said, oh, hey, and I just a woman, too much here, how we do our work on. Now, what they saw my day, Master was a human M. Now, woman quite sometimes made their dogs, sometimes I did the same. Yeah, the woman said that for us, everyone should come to the class every week. So, what is somewhere in the zone? Area has a bit not be. Gangjano, for whom your mom for this year would be up when they get to 1-1. Who was as soon as you were there, and then in here, it's here to the year, when we did come for Santa now, your tree of what's up for them. Now, Rantia and Mapa, what Gangjano would have voiced one at the one of them. Who are much as young time, then one of the pocket level, and yet again, one more to them. And I was sent to all of them, I know here. To say the answer, I'm one that's up on the bottom. That young word you may be in a very little group. Now your tongue at the amount of swimming. Maybe a decline of those before 4 years. I was saying, now you do your branch, your chinum, and your family is free game. Don't do enough and home papa, who friend of home papa and them. American Maya, no, we pay down and stuff. When you're a Visiano, if you see up back home, yes, on the petty. Now, no, and of course, if watchers were not your chinsel, what should the name call Musen Yasitium? And then Sana Timse Reno and Campino, watch it yet, papa, papa. Now, your court, you decamp one of them, and yourself to call and shop, make them for the museum. Once I give you, I say, I want to tell you, I was an and that when you are with such a chin and class, make them with your woman at 33. And one more corner shop, we have shop, not because of yet from milk and that's a four on a provision shop. And we say, the water, say, if you're not watching, and I can say a cardium. Of course, the first one will be in them, and I will do any chain was up for no massim. You do one man, you're watching them, and you could free a champ for the one half an hour, but could be lame. Now your friend is on with Pedan and stuff. Now you're the card in the ballroom when it then, and what quite you should say when this is a catcher one. Yako ya chasa robe biasa roba nuji na wam uhu mupani ya wamu ina uhu kia uhu saa diya biasa hatawa au wam aposi kwa si wamu susa anfe ya ebeti ni aye entampe enti ya nusi ya buwabu wabu ese 311 ena wamu saa eka ye aki wamu kwe chile kakrano wamu saa kwenye atika etine nusu ya buwane buwam ena pepe bia nusu ya brown ise nyomane wamu no I said, if it is a boy, be sano. One woman said, if you should be a year, Yasa down for 20 pharmacy, and not yet be a bum. Was not 12 to do any term of open. Then what year? Michael was right, my 22 years.

0: Antia, Wire National Service personnel. You do one more, one on a piano. One con for some campaign for four gang that myself for no, and I soon con for a hip. To announce a fruit juice, yeah, yenum yam, one when you are bad, but one best of dunum. Now, we are Utunsa wedding, Tampinibi, and wedding a gumum. One more carton soup, both room, Kenya say as a pack, both room as a bibi. And what do we say, the pie at two, what we say, and for that way in Anum, abandoned Tampenet, someone not so for you, Sam. One more thing, Snipa, Mukia, one more dozen. Adam Ibrahim, NFC, Ediani, and I'm standing for him, 24 years. As a favor, Emmanuel, Enya 23. Abubakar Sadiq, Enya Fisher, if you know what you. Enna Adwa Sewabua Mam, Enya Fisher, Edia Sa, Enya Pom, Cogrin, Enya Fisher, Edia 9. Nana Kwesi Amotepram, Enya Fisher, Edia 9 Anson, Amidia Ibrahim, Enya Fisher, Edia Sanson, Nicholas Adoku, Enya Fisher, Edia Sa, Enkom, Enna Natun Yabaso, Enya Fisher, Edia Sa, Bakum. Nana Nana Posey for same. Nia woman saka and a dorsum. A be when some time be married a guana no. Yatu ya was ya bonny was a ya kama. Not Samuel should be the breaker. And ya what tablet do a hot ma one more. No, with two mile the dead, the one I'm one more. I also ask a woman for heaven, also be the choice, that's the way you look through. And also woman saka be ecstasy tablet, woman may be. And a woman who will be a year for food and your powder. Now woman should say, Musa, bear your cocaine. And I am right here, be almost cried, you almost ran woman the yen. One more chest on with your two self, one more shin time, finish the palm. Then, no, and what was our chest, and I may add the bed chef. One more the bed for Sanya Baya. You bet me, I am Shamu here for CSM. And we some party almost a kayano. Where you at Ramua now? Where you are born sometime as the ecstasy tablets living. I post it for your children watches in 8 years. A nippy at 2 women in our boy, which I have one man. See, I do a more copy of 40 themselves. No, do a one more one them cat. Namaya do my enter, lay a park with you one more assembly. Ghana Police Service Edge National Air Catcher Mount for you, Nassim. San Tampaini, no one year mount for you, Dinamo. Yeah, what can we have with you to the group of Zanabe, you know? One more show mount for you now, Bossy Abesham. Now, sir, for joint to joint, Tonum, Nick Ghetto, Ghetto, Gangana, Buddha, Boys, Guana, Womudi, Sansa, Monini, Nebesham, said Ghana, Rabbit, me, Astro, Petty. Now, Commander Akasa, watch us, IGP. The special operation team now to Sutima, Womukia Santiman to Womuya, dear Papayam, Womufa, so a year, Jumanum, Womuya to grow in CM, and then when Tasso won't find it in our swamp, Yadoko Chisa and Nancy Wayna, Tinadium, and the Koso Ayuna, the Sansa Wayna, DSP Gordon and Yanyon, Yawano Kasa, the Mapos for Santiman Tabum, and the Sasha, the Yajina Wissel, now ye try with Sima Yaba, Yadoko amount from.
1: So I come out with a show. I'm a ball prepared. You really can have been one. And then there's a sewing. That's our young friend to lose weight.
2: Woman packing a farmer, Martin's liver salt, a trap fire and temp. And she and she will glass more at a Martin's liver salt. No, but one no, no, dear food.
1: 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No one no. Martin's liver salt. They want orange flavor. And a bacusia plate. One no more, Uber to. Name him a dinner and look now one to a war. Good up.
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3: Yes, I'm a million now called the human editor by a castle of open up in a way. You're too far. Now, yet, you need to move Kenya. My no aim. Now, goes before work Kenya and then castle once more. You can even understand it. Send me a gun of only yes, in a year 10 and a clapper. And say, Nippa, dear, one more shutting dinner brandy. Yeah, watches were yet, I know a day power. They just so ever one parliament for no Yawaja. If we shall power watches or my share, you're going through and you won't call 2170 and maybe a woman. Some one more play and participate your banning tank, and your tanks in the end of prayer, who are more boss when you find here. Now, one more bar face, as a yap, as a titis, I do know. Tia ban is an almost to pay that, tear gas, he behaved him. Yanni Dimaya, Dimaku, Bien, Wusan, also. When you are more cocoa, when you want more boss, yeah, when you pump him, pump him, or pump him up, what's the watch yourself? Yatsu, one more esteem. Now, one more for the can, one more assurance, and maybe a chum of one day, June 2024. And now this young one, I will be to the show. Yeah, no, Siciano. Yan and Tias were man and penny for a 2-1 back to 2-1 more to 2 months yet to a ketua. One more pitcher to 4 ketua at ketua or some. I'll be more Cassium than Banner's arm, which I have a bonus of arm. Ain't he wanting you? Why, yeah, and saying, Woman's son at Yadia. Set gun and Tias, you have a demonstration to Woman's Kenya for the Yibu. Now, one more parliament and what 2 of us, any more than wow, and yet you have break the Yabrikor. Center, your coponi, Tim, as if we had the one would tear Jemusi and Tianus and a post for you are one would be a giant, a baby a janum. And if I bear said you send it in an animal and see a dome, then only watch the same bush and a chill room. Yadisha left the media, every animal and a tear pianum. And Shemapa betting your cost of French Empire, where should yet your Persian Hunun Yako and Shemu Yasiha, Yehun, mine Yaswam, my Yehun, move Yaswam, Monsan, some Pataya, Senate. Sana Ghana ban, I say Kenya ban them. I say ya bo. So one more chance, one man Penny William Ruto say, one more chance pass him. Brand one more cancel, ya be demonstration. No, one more cancel. Sana chair, I'm betting ya demo. Ya best friend. Say a ban school, see me Juma. If one at support him, my money, my journey. Say we yet chair na more kwa kwa ya no. More ya kuti ya mo hano. Emma school dance, we ma kwa kuti mu chair chair bam. Say Juma, if we kwa Juma kuti na kwa so. Ya Penny or ya Chile, ya Ben at support him. Into a can is an or mouth was already a mampenia, my idea, near Chibian and Nambia Beshayam. I post the first as yes, woman to sing pempim, and will find a woman power in Nairobi. Emma, one mouth of crown, one way up to watch yourself, one which one of palm. Those who are more parliament see almost see barricade in a sephono, and a new man who was a Timmy Cossing Dano, and to me, Uncle So. Then no one has sent for being after so. 1 year Beshay, dear fortress. Then you sit here and you to one more this year, if you hold my or do a no one come home. When I'm quite so far, and so, dear, now it's at your co-conti. There you do say to a mouth for your soul, pet, chicken pepper. Now you have to work home, your lady, your voice, your friend, your puppy, none of woman's up. I saw one more pet, too. Now, yes, share a good year, moon somewhere. You are singing now, ball, ball, I can't see any air costume. And now say, well, fair costume and some, and yet this is share swarm. Now, and run matches your cost to any crassound. Any Ivory Coast, any share no more chain. If you are to not just say Ivory Coast in Lantianum, I'm at Nana Casa and Premino, Crasau for 18 and your home, and a Equidum, any Germany, any share no more chain. A quarter 2-1 against Germany, son said, Equidum form, SMU, and a Germany born home, what dear I say, you bet, you are to not say, Baco Pen will be a winning. Japan and Sweden, a quarter 1-1, 11 p.m., and a summer in a costum. Tunisia and the Netherlands, Polish, and also 11 p.m., 1 p.m. And now as a Tunisia.

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About them for Mammy, I want my benefit and make my show. And look here, the whole young time. About time, walk out. Oh, yeah, my men number some more than Patron Town. Yana Washington. 0248-619999. 0248-619999. I'm not saying 0242-133-577. Buying stain remover a bank. They buy me and what for what's your way at the Amaya. Now, since you have a man for all things this year, we said we do a one mammy capture so about your solid things, no more, the kitchen, one no more, I said that I have house, no so new, or just say, oh yeah, now, if you will talk about the restaurant to you, who's near the puppet to class. And then you will buy the chuma, while Bassano or Betty, I say, Yokohama, the enemy, Daddy, buying the mobile media so far, it's just the field, Emma, the store about. By 30 disinfectant for 1 month, and you may keep your same MRT for him. 0208-142-913. 0208-142-913. Again, 0541-808096. You may sit down, you may hear your backpack for my first quarter. And any of you, can't get the service to hear your clock, Sunny, actually. You have a message of the intense, when you say, long span routine for 1 month, who's a child, say, IBM. MSR, your RSL.

Now, what said Dina say? I could be so good, yeah. Iron rust, aluminum cement, ne aloes, and you know, if I shall not be, and I have been for you, but will be one tip there, why went to you? If I shall, yeah, no, I shall show up with you. That's my question, if I shall watch that. The candle with the blue, you bet them. It's 0244 912100. 0244 912100. And that's a 0533 218646. I'm running a damn couple. Hey, 0203 997372. The master partner, think 0544 684069. Ungalicious, I've been with a promo. What did you want? I'm coming. What's ungalicious? That means what did the DNA, the name, the draw would mean? That's what I'm saying. My man, I see, I'm just a promo. Now, yeah, you know. Yeah, I can't tell you now. I'm so for ungalicious. Now, the year, the end of the year. Promo, so you're not 20. Same tablet, you're not 20. Now, they are calling them 20. Yeah, then we'll be one more. Now, they are 20. So, they're my card.

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1: A delicious way to go. And then, I do a drink crowd to your team.
2: Hey, Nancy must be a mama from one arm. And I want Nancy and not watch your sister. So, wouldn't be Yari and the Nammy Nippet Yamu and Kelly won't have a rock of bra.
3: Oh, so, there are the answers.
2: Meaning, and it's me, Yari and Kassa. Oh, Kakra, Nancy, Matinka say, as a movie, and they wouldn't need loss. Herbal mixture, oh, Lawson Herbal Mixture. Any word to my pa? If you say, some malaria may come in one, and you just say, and that Lawson Herbal Mixture, if you should move when I'm yapa. Before we get a crowd on session, and for children, they are yap, I malaria, woku, and to grow woman who wapos tire we are at the end. I am a minty with Hanshimipa, Master here, and we could put down who look at that, and we saw the bunch of Lawson Herbal Mixture. And that's the time I want to cry. And yes, the Lawson Herbal Mixture, Mama, for Tomedia. Madame was in a way, and yes, you cut up the bed.
3: Oh, that is that in kind.
2: Hey, what do you know?
3: What's your name? Name for Petia Bronzes. Our pharmacy, come and I have our shop with BI Ben.
0: Fred 0248-619-999.
3: And then 0242-133-577.
2: Lawson Herbal Mixture. And one asks you, are you in kind?
4: Oh, here I am, could you differ on the dishes?

Yes, I'm from Ghana, you see. 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I'm so fit, ever Banjul.

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3: Green Tea. 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
4: Thank you,
3: sir. 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

0: number here, go to our room. 0244-912100 and 0242-662-004. Kumasi, Pardi, Mamponsi Road. 0544-68-1069. Take care of the prayer roof and an equality team. I'm for property you know. I'm a one of us who are Ghana. Take care of the prayer roof in an authority. And Raja Dunti is the other Sunday Dan.
1: Hello, madam.
2: Hey, Nana, what say?
1: Hey, that's your winning. Oh, in fact, I can see you. Who will say a papa?
2: Tell me, I'm too proud with me for a thousand year computer clinic by you know. And I'm a man who I am. Let me get it now for Samo.
1: Hey, then you play it out your money. Since oh, in fact, why I find that and today your man and Safui.
2: I'm your mama. That's not me, I'm a woman who found. Now, so if you don't see computer clinic by you, you may talk with an iron in my.
1: Oh,
2: if you want the bush and food.
1: Yeah,

Oh, dear.

I know that I know that I know that I know that I know that I know that I know that I know that I know that I know that I know that I know that I know that I know that I know that I know that I know that I know that I know that I know that I know that I know that I know that I know that I know that I know that I know that I know that I know that I know that I know that I know that I know that I know that I know that I know that I know that I know that I know that I know that I know that I know that I know that I know that I know that I know that I know that I know that I know that I know that I know that I know that I know that I know that I know that I know that I know that I know that I know that I know that I know that I know that I know that I know that I know that I know that I know that I know that I know that I know that I know that I know that I know that I know that I know that I know that I know that I know that I know that I know that I know that I know that I know that I know that I know that I know that I know that I know that I know that I know that I know that I know that I know that I know that I know that I know that I know that I know that I know that I know that I know that I know that I know that I know that I know that I know that I know that I know that I know that I know that I know that I know that I know that I know that I know that I know that I know that I know that I know that I know that I know that I know that I know that I know that I know that I know that

And she, Yamia, for some, what come on, and will be a kind of come out one more.

any one group. 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To put the way I'm on the show. Hey, I can't walk to go. Media Miss Road was the answer, me need any year, just me need it. 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

your iron rod for what you need, your cement, your alloying, standard roofing, papa, and more deep. Now, it's your book. Now, the board down is far. When your results are good, you're editing. What's the advantage? If you're a good book, I'm going to make a snack. Yes, you're a book. 0244-912100. 0244-912100. And that's him. 0533-218646. I'm here again. So, 0203-99.

hear her at the time they're calling her. What she said tell you so good to you. It's the what did that? Bakuya, and also women with that. Bakuya, Nadia Bakua, a yummy and one, how was the money we had in there? Tell yourself, woman. So, woman, you just can't. Yen too. It is 1,000 hours of the summer that the media and Armenia was the mammy again to the Bakuni, the 1,000 people outside the density every two. Where now, Fina, now, what's the news of Ramu, the media was the Yamakaka, and the Cody Pita and Samoa. They say, I want to know your mouth for you, your wallet, you actually scan it. And now, then I bet from one of the place, the uncle of Boba, what's brown breaker, brown breaker, and that come on. Send this out and this up, what's from Jay and that beginning. If you dial this down, 1105.

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Thanks to you, Computer Clinic for Holland, a buyer 14 years to me from 1985. ABC at me. Said, what more you, Juman Kasa? Then I said, we are company now back. Over about you, near show with my yellow senior and tell you, be never. You have a bunu, I have the other near you. If I want to buy, you will say, yeah, dear me, I went to you to ask you how. Kwa ya kwa niye kwa siyehudi, but na mincha jeku.

Nuntina Ghana Black Star. So that your foot, you know, the need to look you. Not your bomb at the Yena Dragency. You're who you're here, but you're not. No, the one that out, the grown up is a black and the woman you're not. For me, a gun and you to make your father. That's fine. My yes, I feel the daily guide of what class I know in the Adam Arab. There are the daily guide, you know. Now, daily guide has a fact of sending himself, and now what you are sending at the gun. And you are sent to see a palm. There were about that will be, yeah, when you're to Shannon Junior High School graduates. Now, and they are yet to say, you need a doctor for one family, and one gentleman, and my will be so when you know 18 come up. Then you know, say, undertaker, your friend is it your February, I will the mark for me, you will bloom on for me. 30 years, a blank year, 30 years, it's me. Actually, a padda, when you're 14 years, it will share with no one, said the assassin. Now, Ezekiel, February, I can't watch the name. Don't do an affair one day. When you are far so, and ya, a baba one who edit you. A baba one who fear, and a blank year, Ezekiel turns up and so. And you won't be there, check your dinner, won't find mama, mame. To walk on the sun and look at the car. A baba on the kitchen when I will run it, and Ezekiel. What they are here, the yam, the tree and sunny beam. What the tone is, I have a sun air chance. What the tone is, I have a baba on it, when you need a cup of ice. Then it's in a branch and said you, why then a friend when I'm in the German one, what panel. Well, then was that chain warning good to say, yes, see what them pay. So wouldn't you not catch any petty hour at the first as this one would be. Every man is chief Ghana citizen. Said one in one function. See, a runner so Eddie would do here in our country and the man is saying, yeah, of course, you know what they want to me. Now, dear, one point in Anno, who said, Sabia, this year, dear, William said, this year, one point in Anno, now said, and then tell yet, the man may decide now will come for some more. And also, now no doom was men, let their customers see our female. 8 p.m. was to man a banner, someone for 2 p.m. and I don't know. And as I said, you see a name. I bet you just have to see the first time I said, well, one, Emma, she showed my face to me after four. Now, Catapa Tossin and someone man and the doctor, you know, Elbow, Delhi Guide, the Walker, and Emma. MPP among your corners say, hey, Ghana for Ghana and Penny for more than a year, what's it? Now, at a walk was soon, Kunya, no one can say you bless them. Nippon, you call for them if you just say, yeah, Yan Shana and Timmy Juma, Yan Shana and Timmy Juma. And now, Dom Kumaya, my gun, I'm not sure with him. One more to suffer a gun and send drop on watch the zoom. I dear no yate, you go say, yet, yet, you come on. Now, and share dance, see, Pisa, when you power cast I am. I am me, just south and not sure with me. Now, a day back for one was saying, yeah, what you want, what you mean? Can you penny and not what that master Gano said, not you know. William said, will be America, ever I am yet in the country, one a catcher. Now, we are 15 days ago. Now we are near one is yet now no and the moon. Now we know the via and to much is a minister Annie. Now we'll be a wabani as you won't condemn no one from send your gun and rest and a minister catch your mouth for show. Who person who now she is in custody, who person who now na your crowd could be sanity. So what person who would be a fine near mouth fine now MPPM business then or buy and no one them. Now we are your can once a man. Now you're dear to them from where you are. Ah! Next 3 days, 15 days. Yera Andy appear could be see and no any lawyer nino. You see our sisano. When nipa words ne mu edina some manum, aye some labo issue no, a yera Samuel attachia. And nay a man boy and saka deliga so actually be the abandon say. What trunk crap time at the comma court now was the same.
Nano send your net to Mawaka Kanasem. Oh, I send it your big deep idea. Now your July Bosseminum, Nedra Tasumi and San Ewa Fimo, and I would not tell one Casabetu jam. I find a summer web concession now. One would you to me crack, I will wait it in the Coquetu Concord, what you move before Abraham, Ghana, and Nimsano, your bed yin, and they lawyer needs to a best friend. Kebaya yin tun shada. Every July Bosseminum, Nedra Tasumi and San Ewa won't be to him at the asset day to be a. Na application ya ye come was in the same. A year June Bosomino, Nedia Tosso, Junimi and Sawa Fimo, and that when ya would tell Troya, what the first high court no one in kind. As some are working in Annas, you are Sunday, I touch you, I say, why your lawyer need for four? A year Nanu ya, a year just recently, Nanu ya, Nedia, ya didn't crab Charlie with the other man, into a best sent a young man a crack a crab, who is in crab Charlie Viano, now I show. When your baby does a witness for statement, you know, who are sharing class, I will not with me any of them. FBCC and who have one year. It will be a as a more fun herself. When I tell more to Jadia, any of Pino, any minimum, none of them, daily guide, and they can see. Now, God born out with minds in penny form, minds chamber, woman, the woman, Sasha, and Tiasia Pharmacy. You see, I am more mutu good, and I can see Mono. Now, may I do more? Mutu yepe, 30%, you know. More tongue at the amount good board. I just wait in a soap.

Maniaco!

da so nyina hene ne wo awrade wona mani da so ani bo se tu me frame ne mempe Jesus me mempe what some say emre bre tru ya na wo cham ni friend ni bi awana dia na ni hu Something so would come. What's your friend will not take? What can't you miss someone sorry now? Bible's the son of Franny, a friend of Bramba Tim, you see. What's sorry and a nip was sent to man who are

Abusia, yeah, can you say now you go so I yeah that must say Black Stars no, you mean here yet by now so support no was so pa me who have here and say me dem. It's the answers here Kulu Ghana Limited here. And now you're this last year to pay at the Yamamo. Mr. Kion, I'm Bama Bema, which means now and now. Who's that Bema, dear? Your castle, your Bema, and yet this one, Nam Kuntan, your Bema. Bema, dear, was so with you one punish. Nay, Mr. Kion, a Bebwa, Nasa, Brabono, it's me if you pay at Yamam. We hear Duma Katra, now what is now what breath, now what you found, Bustum, and what's on to the same new system, no. And my Winya Tin Kaya. To me at the year, Jumano, Emma near them. When two castles made here would be a word and shower to young. There were X and Y granules, no, low stem count. Araba Bazentos made here were bound to come on maybe I would near be. Obedience say, I'm a deep bar, it's me young washing, a king tablet, no, and a bed well. Say, Upe be out to a pharmacy, chemical shop, any herbal shops are going down, subject to method. Yan was first 0244-139176 0244-139176 and 0204-139176 as soon. Now, you can say, you're not your face, you can't go to Fidelity Bank. A German, we're not a Ketriana banner, so I Ketriana banner. While you have the year to say, shut down for sir, into work at this year, that year, Fidelity Bank said your banner will be. In Sivuni, maybe. And this year, so. Fantasy today, but there, not just I can see a panel over to me, anybody. I work Fidelity Bank one more after. I grab one of the year, also a year now before I offer everything. There's a Fidelity Bank and what dear are, will be a crack. So what would you? And she said, my part, your bed year, a dear, and my brother. There's a one tier, dear plan, I don't know. Let me approach you. 0800 003 355 0800 003 355 Yeah, not what your website is. www.fidelitybank.com.gov. 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Yeah, at Fidelity Bank Group. Believe with us. Now, you have to listen to our new scientific woman. Also, our community, you have to say, you have to listen to your number one. You have to hear a thing. Emma, we tell you, or craft yourself. A bad thing, see a better say, I deal with your boy. Say your wound, the power better not, yes, of course, that's it. They be away at it. I did you find the fault, this young of the yard, and then you see what you have. Hey, then to why, but I think it's the problem. Mamma said, tell me, you would be. I mean, say, what is some of your fault? Yadia, you wouldn't that I say it's true, and after women's and Yadia would treat you out without the teaching for them. Tim won no bad. You are doctor for a nurse, for the young dear to do. The best show you want to give papa one of my safe again, nature with your dear little nothing. Let me appeal to at your mom. I learned to your dear piano. You have worked me to us here. Environment one of my agency. And can I say, for me, if you are not a snake for dynamo. And at last week, club on Sassaman and the group. After you do, Master Taddy and Copper Tamari Boga Hope, or will they be any ancient contact? I said, you see, and you are. Would you want to massage you this young joke? No, to not make it tragic. I want to massage you, sit your pants, I want to make it the alpha. Yeah, Tiatia, what to say, I'm in good media. While we are over for years, Tiatia, come in and cheer. Well, no, what tension would be the move, runner. Not yet, yeah, 100% no parting there. There, bear 20 as other coming. That's what dear. Sit your pants, you say, yeah, I'm a jam of a form. I'm a page of this year. 0245275254. 0245275254 up in 0207 229505. All right, let's go on and you have to go papa come up and to why I'm ready to do all things the energy look with you one of iron deficiency no and with the go with your pocket from a few to pass me yeah it is to say iron no vitamins no we have washed so warm violet a blue elbow moon and my red blood cells no in young one thing the putty I know what would well, when it is said, you know, we eat it, that we are not yet in two days. Also, you'll be a white yard when you have yourself to sound more for what a fair let's make me end up with me. And I didn't know this thing of which I come upon new trend here with me. If I chose a bit like a woman, and a year the mom of running to me and I'm for a young boy here. So, all this must be to come for the cup of my friend. This is 0244
0244-631-402. And Appeal Care Pharmacy, this is for American House. Number is 0599889972. Did you hear? FDA, actually. Yeah, now watch the show. Maybe anyone who said G Money Abba at the amount. Download the G Money app and then.

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Bank for what? Yeah, no, Mr. Dad, you're going to be a good one.

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Who's a guy that he gets here?

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What crown your man has said? What did your mother grand as you come out from my soul? Never be a sea man signed to you, and she said, now, it's only the customer. You are no good one, my young and little baby one shut down, just yet. A medical man is saying, Sika Ben and the fashion in dollars are now. And now, Nayan is saying, Naira now. Yeah, yeah, now I want some caravan is out there. Why are you now capital no crowd could room? Room tea and a CBG abba at your mouth, Sebra. We have a full bar. Yeah, you bring up with you. I enter them up at your mom. And what quite your bit me at the new make your mind gun and you are pan ourselves. What if you want to be a bar? 1 minute now won't take it. Never money, get your one, my mind so. It's me, I am Brenna, your fool at your mouth. So, thank you, Jimmy, your singing you up. A young one friend, it's 0302-216000. 0302-216000. And I said, what do you think, Kassa?

your Instagram, now social, your Twitter, and you see an X, and she said, I'm going to see you here. Latest form me, papa. William Dada, now only a class of China food is by here. See on better to your father. Latest form, papa, one must meet me for China food movie. Yawa da for other so Diana and Pomponi are breaking as it would be. Hey, and you and your former name has that brand. Hey, that's you, Miss Row. Some are coming up for the bonnet up for the wall. Well, tear boy, and you have one hand for food. There are one hand for food, the end here. While former day pass out the day now, who cut your own nose was a bonnet that was a shop and always a year pop up. Nanya action and buy your egg and yet. You see, little for the young. Eh, so we may be a, so we may be out. What better so active for everything? So better so this is my son the first home that they call them. Oh, Obapa. They try him. Obapa here, Papa. Obapa here, as an intention to say. One of the latest home man, the one in the bush here, now, at that so. When you wish your phone, you know. You wish you had a bad way at the park. And now, you run a lie on me, sir. Or see everyone, woman, that so. Now, power, what else? So, woman, you know, pension, you have a different room. Ha. Now, the patrol woman here, they be a woman's latest home. The branch be a woman's big one. Our court will be set on patrol women and the same they sit here, dear dear. They are said that they be a papa, I should show me. I dear to me, so what that for? Same the same, a bear dear my womb, when chicken will pay on Pasiano. That the other carbon daddy over 60 years to me, and a beautiful yes, no mouth for. That's why I say, you mean, say, I'm papa, Dr. Mike Wayne. That's it from London or selected from here for not what they are doing. And there's a woman make you a choice of friend. And can I know? 0302-231155. 0302-231155. Can I say? You must say 0322-029-365. 0322-029-365. And no, your Kumasi line and I say your website is also www.latestphoneghana.com and I say

do one more boom santa at the park and you could show your phone. Latest from say, ah, we there for you. So when you be on Tadia, you they do yourself, your partner for life. If you say, I'm not a dear, I'm not a dear, I'm not a dear, I'm not a dear, I'm not a dear, I'm not a dear, I'm not a dear, I'm not a dear, I'm not a dear, I'm not a dear, I'm not a dear, I'm not a dear, I'm not a dear, I'm not a dear, I'm not a dear, I'm not a dear, I'm not a dear, I'm not a dear, I'm not a dear, I'm not a dear, I'm not a dear, I'm not a dear, I'm not a dear, I'm not a dear, I'm not a dear, I'm not a dear, I'm not a dear, I'm not a dear, I'm not a dear, I'm not a dear, I'm not a dear, I'm not a dear, I'm not a dear, I'm not a dear, I'm not a dear, I'm not a dear, I'm not a dear, I'm not a dear, I'm not a dear, I'm not a dear, I'm not a dear, I'm not a dear, I'm not a dear, I'm not a dear, I'm not a dear, I'm not a dear, I'm not a dear, I'm not

at the top bar, angry customers are waiting because a penalty is about to be taken. Abna has bent the jollof because she was celebrating Ghana's goal. Everything can wait because it's the FIFA World Cup 2026. 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

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Ida, we are Baba to the Samia. Da da da, we are Baba to the Samia. 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Da da da.

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And I remember Charles Ousu. And come on, media no pay. In social media to talk a cray, you who your monk for the eye. Ball and Naji Bebia, Matrix, we who she are in ye. 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

0: hello, we.
1: Yeah.
0: Marching. Alexia Kumi, our United Kingdom. Now, Alexia at 30. So, happy birthday to you, Alexia Kumi, in the United Kingdom. A happy birthday in advance to you as you celebrate your special day tomorrow. We pray for God's unending grace, favor, and unconditional blessing upon your life. We pray that you live long in good health, fortune, and success, and live to be a blessing to your generation. Love from your dad, George Kumi of SIC, your mom, Florence Kumi, your siblings, Eleonora, Samuela, and Franklina Kumi. Wishing you a glorious 30th as you turn 30 tomorrow. Alexia Kumi in the United Kingdom. Reverend Charles Ozu Mache.
2: Yes,
0: now, what is it?
2: Yes,
0: I'm not going to say. Oh, not the one head off. Hey, you may see. Should I say? Me Ibrahim.
3: I did a new.

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1: Because the Honor to Tunis, Obia Pebbica Crabin way, you know, Afa, Obia Bashawina, Ama, and Chisa. Everybody, we have a two. A boy, we have a 2 hours. So far, traffic main road, a bit much chat passing. A heavy Archimota Hacker play. As soon as you start.
0: No, you can see the family that's the one. On the new station, by heading at one. You put a new car, one year. And now we're going to do something like this one. More than

0: But Abu, Rasta, so far about 2 matches. That's what I'm saying.
1: Oh, so far so good. May honestly, you know, first match is not maybe stroke. Second match, you know, it will be a real amount of no. The Black Star has a very big chance of winning this particular World Cup, which Ocean here, because in England, the young considering it as a no one, no team, in between 52 hours defense.
0: Hey!
1: You see, oh yes, that's a man, no team.
0: But they had no.
1: Oh yes. Yet me containing England very well. And trust me, you see, Ocean, your goalkeeper, or a second choice, the back please. Okay, say yes, he has everything in him. But what chess say yes for you, but the meat and here. Who said this particular one now? Yes, sir. Your next match against Scotia, the best piece. Yeah, Nipa me, I dream you know any woman. I dream back and they say, you win it now, you're Kosia, Portugal. And now I said, you lose it, you're Kosia, Colombia. You see, this, you know, your win will determine where you fight, and your lose will also determine where you fight. Now, Chef, am I a Yuvinia? You have a push your moa. You have Portugal. Now, Chef Spain. Now, Chef USA. Now, you lose. Your name on my beat is Colombia, Canada, and Argentina, and a Kakushia. I shall side two with you. And you come with me, Padia, and you lose so much. And you have a way. You have Kushia, Colombia, one side, and you have a cup. Now, at least the last end, you know, Argentina, you have Kushia. Because you're winning your Kushia. Portugal, any India, Spain, they are
0: doing. Other than a team, I will be entering for ball into what team? Then I will come. Usuro Portugal.
1: Oh, Usuro. At the time, they also show Niamey. We are going to have Portugal and Spain. I'm going to go.
0: Then as who defense, they just will be
1: entering for ball. Oh, yeah, a brown wolf. Let me, a brown wolf. But you see, two in here. Oh, young here. Now, coach, no. Or share their orbit me any of my face. Because here they are. And you're born 90 minutes. So there are so many things that. As Russia, what I anyhow should say, a whole Germany lose on Mulusu and then yeah, I said Omulusu for a reason.
0: Fix match.
1: Yes, so that's what you said. There are so many because for my chance, like for the core, when you say Kushan or baby, baby, or baby, so practically, you know, you have to be very smart. And I believe, sir, when coach will decide the way in 90, it is two things. Where should we fight? All those say, let's say, again, on BT record, and then for the world cup, maybe. But still, yeah, you should.
0: Hey,
1: No. Sure. This World Cup, the bad days will be very, it will be very, very hard for someone to be here in this particular World Cup. Very, very hard.
0: It's not a GDA, it's a GDA woman,
1: fire. It's a new one, Amen.
0: Bobby, what about
2: Member, the general mayor. A magan in media and men can we say the normal mind in America? Men can we say and say because you're honest with ourselves? Now you can say, you're great crown, you're the Yamias, I was your neighbor. So at least, if you are qualified, that's most likely you qualify to the round of 32. The materials are a one, and your materials are, you're the World Cup. Who you're honest with yourselves are Bibisia, another resource in the bar. After when you're too disappointed, good, yes. Yes, football surprises room. Yes, football with me. Name of hey, yes, what a bomb and a chair. Oh, hey, team, are you away? Now, oh, the Benjamin World Cup, the Benjamin World Cup room. That's a dead guy. Yes, you mean it. The fire boy said, you're too incredible. At least, you're an England boy. You're a drone, you're a boy. You're with you. But at the NJ, at the Awoki car, at the Odos will be at the Abai, into the Premier, Nasa any Jenny Sound or into the Internet TV, and now men. Now we start saying, oh, your budget, a budget, no one can now pay your Bob F40. Now we are better than any higher. We do not have the team that can win the World Cup. We must be honest with ourselves. I'll be also man, know thyself. One can say, now, for by starting, I will bet you World Cup. But I'm happy. Two games, 4 points. It's a good sign. Two games. There are only 4 teams so far in the World Cup. So far, beyond me and Shell and Ghana count. It's a good sign. Ghana for typically. Your boy, your bomb. Your first defensive football. Ghana football here. Your pass a pass. Let's just say your ball, free flowing football. No beer, and that's the typical Ghanaian football. I remember, Michael Otieji. Now, many need to come up. Then, at 1 point, Perios as our coach. And he was like, this is a coach. The ball, bowling in Ghana. Very defensive football. In Ghana, for my mom, they say, Moba Benyas, typical Ghanaian football, and I'm with the Jimmy. 90 minutes, Moba Breman, and 90 minutes, no. At least it paid off in our game against England. But the question is, you ask yourself, they say, Moba Senyanesa against Croatia now. I'm hoping to see probably a bit of a change in our game against Croatia. His answer, yes, England is the team of Uber back all out and put all the pressure. But Croatia is not that kind of team. Croatia, if you look at their team, Perisic, Ivanovic, Modric, Nina Sofono,
0: Kovacic.
2: Omago. So this is not a team, or what's our one, you know, Tumirica throughout 90 minutes, no. And they are very clinical. If you decide to sit back, Kakran, chance back who will bring a BIO.
0: BIO.
2: And for me, I think that your team, no man's here, a Hordi womb, or share a player like Patel, Kamal Dean,
0: Nyama, Brandon Asante,
2: Semenyo, Maza, speed, our boys need to run in your speed, keep wow. So I'm going to decide this for a moment to go to the two week. It will make a difference. I do not know plan and coach in their body, but at least we should allow these boys the opportunity to flow. Jordan, because I believe that playing against like England, it seems like England. But when you want to also play a fast-paced game, Jordan may not be too helpful to you as a team. Because he has caught Nambrikani Bema, or Obedia Ginaso, Ubi Ginaso, and not a confirmed member, so will not help us. But only cannot wear the FK here, to be with you. And it's not a sudden moment, Kakrana. I have a sports for me. It's your matter, sometimes I have a slave. Bones, if I were sports, I would be a crook, maybe a young crowd. May catch the and slot. Born, I was so bonny. Now one has lost 3 hours ago. Pep Guardiola, formation. I was said, you make an also team, not the edge. I would say. But I believe that it gives us opportunity to also express ourselves how we see the game. Yeah, they say, That's all that we are looking for. We are not looking for say a kwakwa kwaji water master. O decide in the back, o the best situation in the world. I feel very as you know now. Exactly, see for now. We are looking for a beautiful football against Croatia. We are looking for a win. At least, you need to go do round of 16. Because even though this, he says you are qualified for group stage, where you qualify for group stage, I thought that means our win. Because previously, you know, and when you have a group stage, you know, 32, you know.
1: You are looking at possibilities. Portugal, Russia, Spain, that kind of two teams. And I'll show you to another country, USA. Yeah. Then you should know, say, no, it is
2: the kind
1: it is,
2: of football Colombia airborne.
1: Oh, Colombia, they have a show. Oh, yes.
2: What
1: they
2: were
1: going to do. No, you gave a very fantastic submission by telling the players and how strong they are, how smart they are.
2: No,
1: the truth is that Obia won't be a man. Obia won't be a World Cup. That's the ultimate thing.
3: So, what was the World Cup? I don't know what you
1: were saying.
3: That's all you are being said. Open and be over there.
1: Exactly. And that's what we are doing.
3: So you don't avoid Portugal and Spain.
1: No, I said you have to avoid.
2: If you want to win the World Cup, you must be prepared to play the best team.
1: No.
2: Because that is how you win.
1: That is a football. You have to know how to go about it.
2: Or we're doing Portugal team is in. They are very, very good. I think that if you look at all the teams, the whole World Cup now, midfield, they have better midfield than any other team at the World Cup.
3: I'm coaching them here.
2: Now I would be a Belgium, the golden generation of Belgium. We could have won that game against them in Qatar. It's have a penalty of Mujima or Musi in the game. As soon as it's in the game,
4: Oh, yeah.

0: ɔbaayɛ a
1: yesu ahyɛ
0: ɛda no na bibi a ne ɛwɔ no
1: Charles.

0: ma kwede mi kum kum kum ma me die bon obi am ne kasa di ko ma ti dia ade ana me be na nye fi be wuni bi se party benyan di. And for me, it was my biggest motivation for the day, and I think he lived up to it.
1: Yeah, from number one, the meeting me. Of course, I didn't mean to ask you, the Abraham Tuna was in the bar.
2: Yes, sir.
3: Yes, sir.
2: Yes, sir.
3: Yes, sir. Yes, sir. Yes, sir. Yes, sir. Yes, sir. Yes, sir. Yes, sir. Yes, sir. Yes, sir. Yes, sir. Yes, sir. Yes, sir. Yes, sir. Yes, sir. Yes, sir. Yes, sir. Yes, sir. Yes, sir. Yes, sir. Yes, sir. Yes, sir. Yes, sir. Yes, sir. Yes, sir. Yes, sir. Yes, sir. Yes, sir. Yes, sir. Yes, sir. Yes, sir. Yes, sir. Yes, sir. Yes, sir. Yes, sir. Yes, sir. Yes, sir. Yes, sir. Yes, sir. Yes, sir. Yes, sir. Yes, sir. Yes, sir. Yes, sir. Yes, sir. Yes, sir. Yes, sir. Yes, sir. Yes, sir. Yes, s

0: ehyia ni agente bon ni e ni bi chen dele dele e bi che pleja bon ye qualifier yo ku chen dele dele wa e we denya se so fimu at a point in time we dey if I went up with ya some cheap team you can ah we fit all we dey like no matter we get ball I a bobo ya na no talk about the matter of the mama kada na I told you one match I'm going to go ya do eh ya mama ana mi ya bu
1: eh ya mi ya ana mi mama ya mi ya
0: okay ya mi ya
2: I want them to go back to their country.
0: Oh yeah, one ball, one ball. Now, if you talk about two shell, now, yeah, if you do can you send me and can the area, the engineer? See, the area, we can say that.

0: Arsenal against
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0: Je vais vous dire, je vais
1: vous dire, ok, mais follow up Kaka Mie after Nano and it's a was an anime catch or said Nazum Lion or transfer stations here. He had the ball and no cover. Now, only the quadrant to go back up. No much because, we're only a mind here, it may be a quadrant and or you are all in it. But if you last week, you know, I'm saying, come with the back of Kakama will be a Kakra. I'm on one, almost starting your baby ball.
0: I don't know.

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And the interesting is that Ghana needs a diva. Yes, it is.

0: Oya juma, and then I said, "I'm not see, you need to win. More than the enemy, Ghana. Yeah, I said, "I'm going. You don't do much. Now, if I can get you, I have business one. Well, I will say it's not good.
1: You may do well.
0: I will do business for you. They say, "What you will get after the grand? Instead of taking the ball, you will come and get after the grand. Instead of taking the ball, you will come. You know what I'm saying? But if it is one year, you set your chair contract in three months. I'm like, oh God. I'm like, you said, say you did over that nasty cafe. Papa, when you are here, you said, we're not touching you. You're not going to say you're doing that. You said, oh, yeah, we're. And so, Ghana, they see, say, oh, yeah,

0: naturally me the penas manifest. The trend. Now more I can't see you. Ten payers with you. All the minister. A question I can't. Almost withdraw no more June line and rubber baby. Because other than that, the minute, we call a cash center check. Zuma, your age, you won't next thing, and now Zuma, your age. Come on, Zuma, your age.
1: Who for my colony, who had a fire home? Hala. Or the old wall.
0: Next thing.
1: Oh,
0: shit. You never perform a military.
1: Oh, shit.
0: And now, in fact, the board I wish you are on the fact that they try to do it. What is wrong with you? You know, number. The control will be a big power on you. Or the foul, you know, what they talk about. If you get good, you can't be good track, and I'm going to come. We have a baby. It's the baby fear and one with the fire. Ah, me, Robert, I have to change what you do, a panic one. What about the other half? Now, born and also don't say it's a cheap human year, then I'm going to come.
1: Everyone is going to see him rap, my catcher at you for say, Bia, Uti, and not put a walking ball out of it. Can you video, never pass it in the man? Some of them, I may ask them in the back of you. Sammy, one part of the crank, come on, I said. Ball a penny at my throat. Any, I didn't. The ball any party at Timonia, and there was a ball. Ball. Sammy, when you go out, you ask a ball in the patch of. Perfect, brother.
0: That's that.
1: Wow.
0: And for the past, a year, ball and on your past. Oh, this week, we are meaning why you're coming.

But last week,

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Traffic here, back home, they bring now with you from just a country, after all hospital, my captain gave traffic light, Ultramanam Dancer, to Empire Summit, over the junction, and I don't want to do more than 1 hour. At that home, for the media yesterday here, now, over all my

0: me be do again. 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
1: thing. 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
0: That's the situation. Link close ring now, if you don't think that, the Viaba. 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

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But I'm going to tell you that's a drama, and you need to be from, not from here, what's in mind. 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
1: 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be a gang of people who are going to be a gang of people who are going to be a gang of people who are going to be a gang of people who are going to be a gang of people who are going to be a gang of people who are going to be a gang of people who are going to be a gang of people who are going to be a gang of people who are going to be a gang of people who are going to be a gang of people who are going to be a gang of people who are going to be a gang of people who are going to be a gang of people who are going to be a gang of people who are going to be a gang of people who are going to be a gang of people who are going to be a gang of people who are going to be a gang of people who are going to be a gang of people who are going to be a gang of people who are going to be a gang of people who are going to be a gang of people who are going to be a gang of people who are going to be a gang of people who are going to be a gang of people who are going to be a gang of people who are going to be a gang of people who are going to be a gang of people who are going to be a gang of people who are going to be a gang of people who are going to be a gang of people who are going to be a gang of people who are going to be a gang of people who are going to be a gang of people who are going to be a gang of people who are going to be a g

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Because I might be a person who was particularly here. I'm talking about what is happening in the country. You will get to the next. The same government or big demand or comfort. And it's happening now. There is no way a man will be able to get to the way I get the 111 to be done. I'm going to start. I have to clean it up. If you are quiet, yet you have not come to the beginning, you can be in so to call you an hour a day, but I am a difficult person every day. Because what I'm

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0: sometimes they have been under people, and I have a car for this man,
2: and he okay, just to massive to a crack.
0: That's $5,500.
2: Yes, it's in and out of the
0: engine. Wow! And you're not a developer.

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1: Hey, from Swami. But I won't come go do Bremayansa. Come please on run about go do Bremayansa.
0: I'm telling you.
1: So to me do Bremaya. Overcome a war once. What
0: to me for how to do Bremaya? Who say yes? Magazine, when you know, you say, I help you. Basna. Now, Francho, you said, Gattes, you can't Gattes. For final photo, you can't go to you. Hey, Gattes. What's that? Bremana Oko. Not to the market.
1: Remember, I'm telling you, Adam. If it's a song in there, or more, yeah, you're not a boon.
0: I cry once a year. Say, I can't say, I can't. Once you cry, ASM, in some of our food with ASM, Casual Kitchen with ASM, Adenta with ASM, the amount of money to buy a little bit.

0: Talking of pushes, you know, yes, so I am of Ankama Samano, yes, yes, honorable government at Buja, Ministry of Roads and Highways, and at Urban Roads Tech. Yeah, you hear medium push. Yeah, he has a CI towing car because a funeral and a car trailer like a second here. Listen, right, you are making a thing. I said, I said that by Benz or Mumbra. They don't really why I'm here or Mumbra. Almost as you say, Yama, cast no baby, you will be called blockade or supper my home. Funeral basis, I be in Emma and I saw her. And obey and crab in your bear 5 minutes ago. Traffic not cheap. Kutu Zimuhona, they about attract China more air by my summer. And then Ra and Ras, who drama my summer crew, Marcas and Casama, summer home. Said your coin, yeah, yeah, we've been to be called with people. Baby Cacrano, a yen, why you bet me a fat. And I ordered home a rapo machine that you might for. Excavator, no, payload and overhaul, compact and overhaul. And at a tipper traps, no sooner you never go. It's a baby cacrano, yen, why I can hear pre-room. And 1 year, I can with heavy duties. Yen, I hear pre-room, you can manage. Make us say, yeah, I don't pay a say, I'm a summer. Yes. This will be I and I need to remember someone is there with Matia, who bet me on Feb or on Kofakubia. That's why I need to offer my summer idea on my chin from the ABN will be butcher.
1: I'm not sure where you are.
0: I'm going to go to the house. Be careful,
1: yeah.
0: This I will sign back to Amasama. Amasama, I know so I will be by the honor, no sister, say here. What be sino? Was then sino, Nakituana can only do my father's Angia Bosso. And see, so sir, Basse Uba Abbe, you tell Amasama, Amasama Hoka Cran on one. While we are home one bit near to you over 1 hour. As I wait for you.
1: You don't understand for no
0: decision. Meaning I am Marapuma, yeah,
1: now because you are here.
0: Some of my mechanics and make palm will to me by the Mac contractor. Call your being your name. Abu, yeah. Say, Ufi, imagine so massive. Where to Tomo Abbey 8 hours, or Baby Boons away. A free Sawamuka Clay Abu was 1 year, I was waiting at it to 3 hours.
2: We didn't make sure we were shooting. Now, because I'm making it.

0: In and Out, yes.
1: Yeah, 2079.
0: In and Out.
1: Yes, this is it. And it's live.
0: No.
1: No, this is it.
0: We are saying that
1: In and Out.
0: Hey, 2000.
1: I must see 2079 cities. This is it.
0: I see.
1: It's live, man. Okay, this is fashion. And then
0: In and Out.
1: Yes, 2079 cities. In your life.
0: Hey, wow.
1: It's in sometimes in your opportunity say you educate amount for and you have a big platform. Don't let us just exaggerate. We all go to
2: exaggeration.
1: Yes, it's an exaggeration.
2: Why?
1: Please. This is it.
2: Don't you all
1: and we also so that is why I'm saying this is a life. It's a life thing. And yeah, recorded one is life. 2079 this is life. 8th July, I'm returning on 8th July. This is a life.
0: Passion.
1: Yes, you can, I can pay right now. This is it. I've booked. It's a people talk. Sometimes don't let us exaggerate. As you said, we are in an economy where everything is not. Look, the economy that we are in. I'm live. We're supposed to be the record. I'll give you a 5,000. If you have the record, bring it. This is a live record. I'm just doing it right now. Okay, I'm here. I just did it right now. 2,079. Look, Kumasi last month. Manchia 5,000. In and out, Manchia 5,000. So please, let's educate the people. I'm here just for us to do the education. It is not the fact. There will be no
2: departure.
1: No, when you were talking, I didn't say anything. Yabotre. Yes. Only time now, no about Yabotre. No. No, men, yes, sir. Don't do that. Don't do that. Please. Man, yes, sir. Please, and yes, so what you are saying is you educate the people. Don't let it be like that. It is 2,000.
0: Okay, Abu.
1: Please.
0: Abu, you are the mami. Book your flight.
1: I'm impressed with you.
0: Okay. What's the way here? We're booking for July. That is
1: next July.
0: That is Wednesday.
1: 1st July, yes.
0: 1st to 8th July. Yes. But you will fly
1: and
0: near your mommy.
1: And then no seat. I was trying to do no seat. Sit down, Emma. Sit down, Emma. And so being a Jewa, that is a business on its own. But me say,
2: I'll do that. It is 1,900
1: and what I'm doing though. This is it.
2: So don't let it don't get
1: so yes, don't create that panic and system five. So don't let us be like I said, I did not hear about it. It is because I have the opportunity. Do a platform. Let me talk. I have 2,079.
0: A discussion here you.
1: Yes. But let us be real. A discussion will be any baby or first order discussion. In and out here, 2,079.
0: Okay, so Abu Nyabutre, just a second. This is a flight.
1: Yes.
0: Reservation. You've confirmed your reservation and purchase ticket until 26th and so. Payment reference this. Kumasi to Accra. Direct flight. Nanaya connect to. Okay. Abu?
1: Yes.
0: What's your flight in
1: here? Any, I say, okay, then you're live. Oh. Mm-hmm. Don't let somebody give you a screenshot or anything. This is live.
0: Ah, now all the end there,
1: so what are you saying? Never use my phone. Any, live.
0: What are you saying?
1: What are you talking about? 2,000.
0: Thank
1: you. 2 days. Any live.
0: I will stop this. Stop this. See, I'm common the AD. What count there? Obi and dispute you.
1: Obi, so don't let, so let me flow.
0: Oh, Nyabotre. I'm common the AD.
1: Yes.
0: We're your African World Airline.
1: Yes.
0: 26 June, I mean. 26 June, I
1: mean.
0: Any. 4,050 Ghana cedis.
1: So,
0: in
1: the problem that we have. So, and I'm here, live. This is it. It's the MSA, can
0: you
1: say?
0: What you don't get in this?
1: Let's see. Our suggestion that we have to do right.
0: Thank Abu. Abu, what you don't get in this? Say, who are your ticket? Remember, I said, yeah, my ticket is there. Now, may they call a week year more. Price near different. Opa, Nyabutre.
1: No, and Nyabutre, some near Kalu. We are all the same path. Yabu, Obikasai. Two. Obikasai. Nyabutre. Nyabutre. Obikasai. And I, over two. Air Castle. Flight to Boy a day. And I want to tell them, sir, flight to Boy near a day. Hey. I about who a clear example in the old idea about say officer upon a chinaya and if you open our phone or form up.
0: This is Passion Airline Takrade to Accra. 2,850 with 25 kg baggage. Weigh air 1 week.
1: The meaning as I see, I make a choice from a heart to a crown in and out to 2,079. You don't believe it.
0: It's not like I don't believe it.
1: Exactly.
0: The American and America say, Nyabo, the American now better as yet.
1: Yes.
0: What I know about ticketing is
1: yes.
0: One, time one. Would they talk ticket?
1: Sure.
0: Any time I would they before?
1: Sure.
0: In here, plan.
1: Sure.
0: Sir, the workers is here to what on 2008.
1: Sure.
0: Oh, wow. A bet means what happens, a senka, empo. If you have a ticket, then they say, we cook mass in November.
1: Yeah.
0: We're going to cheaper.
1: Exactly.
0: Do you know that?
1: Yes.
0: But it does not also mean, say, you also have a photo ticket one way from here to Takla, the 2800.
1: Also, what? What? No, mean cash for boy.
0: I don't know.
1: There are ways of taking your flight. This is open impromptu. Now, okay. Obviously, business, you know, you charge you impromptu emergency one. Into departure, it is not said flight why a day, baby. As of now, across to Kumasi, you can even get flight of 800 Ghana cedis. Flight. Sometimes you can't.
0: Now, who has a flight and go on get the Gizana?
3: Daniel, or I'm not passing myself. Now, I try. Now, because I was near to Africa world, the tragedy will be too passionate. It's out there. And then, return option. Me now, it's about 2,164 in 2,164 out.
0: It's out there in and out. Okay. For a Nkoma AADA, Sabaya, a Betty, and Wasinti, will be way so so a African World Airline, and it be a Otunra, and a Obeba, and ne return from Kumasi to Accra near 520. Return no a 2,992 Ghana cedis, and no a the return and 2,992 Ghana cedis. Okay. This one is okay. Oh, they are able to because we know. Nancy, we should make a plan. Some point. Nancy, some point. So there or the ascending meaning. A African World Airline confirmation number. No, ever has say NYLHVE. A Kumasi to Accra. No, so so any Sunday. Any I may know because some point. No, be a program. What the hell? Train Sunday. Oh yeah, the here now here crew must sign a call. Koko here is more massive. And also, yeah, in and out, there are 4,132 Ghana cedis in and out. And no, and so, there are some points also, and they are brave, yeah, and no. But some points, sign co, in and out, 3,787 Ghana cedis. So, also, there are, or they are buying, and also, so, a bookie, there are also, ever for Kumasi or China. And it's also, hey.
1: Obey. Me no kasano, me call back, say, I'll do new one. Let's say a new one. Mm-hmm. First one, second set of me, just say, 2,079 cities.
0: Mm-hmm.
1: See, and the new one, I'm going to say, 2,167 cities.
0: Okay.
1: So, and in and out, who call 8,000 Ghana? Over 8,000 Ghana.
0: Abu, they won't hear the end.
1: And I'm going to say, you plan it. Don't remember, I said, no boy,
0: okay, granted,
1: yes,
0: the air can make our own TSC and say,
1: me to what say,
0: the fact say,
1: I'm not saying, fly to Kumasi today. I'm booking on the 1st July, and I'll be coming back from Kumasi on the 8th July, and I'm getting 2,167. Simple as that. And yet, fly to go on your
0: day.
1: Plan yourself very well and plan it well.
0: Mate, never on your day. Over 10 minutes to do your submission. Yeah, what them mean? I including me, Ubiya. unkwa na wo ho kwan 10 minutes na eye wo dia the opposite o can be a wo dia ka because you say me ba mkra wo pre on pre ma me ka bi but ye say wo real 10 minutes no bi so kasa emam wo ba mu apa mo and the 10 minutes I start in pachoko
3: Until media, they are not make kind say flight to one year, flight to January 5,000. Our car to Kumasi are currently, you know, maturing 1,100 Ghana cedis, which is a very cheap thing, and overback at 1,100. When you are emergency, now you are emergency fare, a different thing altogether. Remember, my seminar, so, sanitation, they in a idea, you won't say.
0: Confidential as my room, my mom can't have a moon in a movie. I'm a person of a boa crap. If I'm most likely, I'm a person of a
3: cassa. Yes, sir. Me, yeah, more.
0: You will be a
3: man.
0: I'm a man got rich there. If you know, just was a man got rich there. I would ask you.
3: Sanitation, idea, you come once in the year. We all talk about it.
0: Okay.
3: Now, Ghana for maybe now, your issue said Ghana for air castle. Zoom line, the deal could be a Zoom line. Emma, how many why you in same route? I said, okay, if that's the case, over by Jessica, now more EH money, include your mocha, now all of us, everybody is talking about this. I mean, if you want to, you know, as such, but it's all about if you want to obey any Ghana for now, only money, so I'm also a money by JR, if you are not ever back. So is there something now by any okay? You decided to say, okay, this time around the government, the municipal assembly, so they are more localizing, I'm making sure say every community now that's an taking charge of their waste and their more sanitation and call you are not your penalty. But still, we need to talk about it. And then, if as a minister or co-ranter or my own say yes, did you know you don't need to sit in your office, you need to visit because Utriano, Utrescano now say,

honestly, assemblies, no, say, yeah, my in the coffee power, they can do the work and do it very well. Because each assembly, no, or one or more, and not see the city assemblies, no, to make yourself one a big guitar for all these things. Okay, local government at 2016, at 936 now, it is clear that we need to give them the power. Okay, metropolitan, municipal, and district assemblies, no, so MMDC. I used to be an assemblyman myself. Now I'm the assemblyman. Let us say, I'm the assemblyman. And I know how the thing is, many times you say, they make sure, say, yeah, area is very clean. No debt. And I say, when I was an assembly member, I say, there was no debt in my area. And very difficult to go home, and I say, go home and get an actual key. Because every single quarter piano, they make sure say they disorder gutters, no, the solution to our felt in Ghana here, and I said, yeah, sanitation, the focus through above from the municipal assemblies, no, they were higher state in it, and they can do it, said Emrano, and I said, any Eko Omoswa, they can really do it that any other individual, via Evagas, in the contract, no man, the assemblies can do the work. The only thing is, they're enforcing law, no. They are more assembly, and more original assembly, and more representative assembly. No. They will know what they are doing, and they will focus on eliminating the fraud. No. So, yes, they are more all the encouragement. Now, they encourage you, no, no, no, no, no, no, no, no, no, no, no, no, no, no, no, no, no, no, no, no, no, no, no, no, no, no, no, no, no, no, no, current or discover all these things, because there are so many monies that after assembly now is only a lot of them are not doing what they're supposed to do. And I think say what all you know, if it's Myanmar, a female about maybe, because again, Ghana is female, assemblies can deal with it, assemblies can work on it. The only thing is, and I said, remember, or more, I wish you, and I said, they will enforce each and every law as of Omu Yusu, and on Kwana, yeah, baby. Individual, say every cassette, Zoom Lion or no quantity, it is not the real fact. He can do it, he has done it, or equipment, so all the equipment, so he has it at all. Yeah, yes, nobody is talking about it, but human capacity now, for every single assembly, new my human. So all your documents come. Now be VIP perfect. Now almost so much with their mawa. Omoa they can give you the contract and you do it. But this time around, the contract nana expire and a renewal no amma. And then just say he still cannot be considered and for them to work. They can still do it because they are public-private partnership. You know, it is still allowed, and he will still he's still doing work. He's working, and he will surely do it. But for me, and you know, quite a bit in here at Zoom land, no. A Ghanaian company which will be proud of it, and any other company or Ghanaian over bound for the bit you are using. But two is before so only a big use more, and not only a bind the use more, at least workers' salary should be something that as a dawa commas. It's not like over G contract of an amount. Now, won't mean making sure, say, over to your workers. And I think that one is not there. So the government is not just taking jobs or get ability to last baby regulations. And I said, Nyama, where contract more also over here. You know, you're person you make it yourself. Your cars over here. Why here? I'm a Ghana news or you tomorrow for me. I don't see any budget. The sanitation problem is there, honestly. Yeah, the 2 million extra assemblies no more. I'm making my year.

0: make sure say sika e dey be mum say the sika we am on mu nya investigation into yes sika na e dey am mum o ma your husband o she can be now ya gie juma fi obi ho you say ye until now won't me employ in kofa na on kon mo o mu your job at least by now we should have been able to employ them and make sure some so you won I say o be here o be tonight because the champion is saying ng yes I agree say their mouth so uji. And I think that's not fair to the Zoom Lion man as well. But, you know, I have a respect for him very well. Say, as a Ghanaian, what's now so Jumuma, any Ghana, what's now called Ghana, Shepra, other countries are all you, Jumani, we should support him. But the only thing is, Nyema, what you say, or the Bema workers, you should make sure say, he does it. And Nyema also over here, and that's what we also encourage. It's his sanitation, idiot. And he said, assemblies, they can do the work and they can do it well. But all is reinforcing the law and making sure that the right people have to be employed and improve. Make sure that Ghana, after the food, after the food, I said, cleaning about Ghana. Now, your car, if anything, road. Yeah, it's Ghana.
1: I got 2 minutes.
0: Don't worry, your car road, you have to take a car. It's Ghana. And now, just recently, you know, which is a fire more can was employed, which is a fan call and Sawom at Chimota will make contract our bonus. So now, a car net that was it, your friend said, now Ghana, you're done a car. We are paid. So today, we're in a car. So I don't think, sir, we should even find a way and think, sir, what you bring over there. And, Minister, I'm my year who said, oh no, on it's not okay. Now, Obia, what's your kind of? You'll be on your neck and we'll make sure he does the work. Now, sir, you remember, now we'll be a mouth contract. You're making sure you're UF, you're a move before, and then the embassy ever passed. So, all share and confirm your more contract now. We have not terminated any of them. The only one I have terminated here on my new man. And that one, they will not sit on it. We have to terminate it and give it to a different person. Why is he or something? Now, share. Okay, a final, okay, Accra, Kumasi, Sawom of Anko, Achimota, Cape Coast. Yeah, that's why I'm on for yeah. Until the only thing I can say is a straight contractor. Sika is a certificate of origin in all the money has been paid. We don't owe him anything. Yes, we don't owe
1: him. I can't want me the woman is. I can't want me.
0: We don't owe him any money. All the certificates that he has really have been paid. And that is it.
1: All right, Mate.
0: This one. Now, I
1: can
0: say,
1: I can 1 minute.
0: Yo, come here. Omae Muha. And now, be the kind, yo, good. And then, but if the Sessanese John Dramani Mahama has made sure, say, a big push project, you know, or be making sure, say, the road facilities, you know, I and you can be sure, we should all encourage it. But the only one I will be very grateful and very happy, any the express. We now, it's also John Dramani Mahama, a year from all shorting distance between Accra, Kumasi, and other S-World now. We share within, or we are meeting, and it's a 2 hour.

0: was to remember him. You see, in Pabon, he was
1: saying,
0: let us say, in the vision, I would be.
1: Let us say, Aru, I've been here. Time and then you would have you know, I make a work as my about time. Now, listen, in road construction, I never acquire or honey say, contractor here, Juma. Now, I generate the IPC, interim payment certificate. Now, you cheer Aman. And the basic thing I say, what you say, and say, the contractor here, major rule, they say, no, can I say, Achimota. I'm at some idea. Now, I bought a car August last year. I'm on 800 million. I bought a car August last year. ABC Sabri, almost 1 year. Now, see, I'm buying a car. Kebia or Obia, if you are. What you are technically saying is that, sir, 800 now with you and one. Not in a contract, Sam. No. No. Number two. If we August, never see Sabri contract and on year she work on so. That is what it means. And you're holding them watch out. I have told you.
0: You see, you are educating us, which I am not true. As a noun, we're raising any certificate that the government should pay and it has not been paid.
1: And I make a tell me, Meti, I mean, who say?
0: So he has not done that.
1: Relax. Me, who say, we're raising certificate and we're raising. But me, Nimokrano, me, my reporter, your contract, I make an answer, my mother. I don't like how it works. But to be fair to him as a human being, if we last year August now, my man says, can he? Now, Marapoma has been on the road working, except that the human engineer, he has been there working. And now, I know what I say, or what I say, all year, human. And to contract the BNU, I'll be here, human, for August to June. Not only raise the certificate, it is not possible. So if August to June, and there are a Marapuma raise the certificate, technically what it means is that if we August now, we are a ABC Sabri, on year, you may be our primary. And that is worrisome if that is what it is. It's a 100 year, I have a corner
0: for you. I see, I'm going to say, me, I education, but for now, as the record, as a now, me, never try to give you soon. And he said, he has not raised any certificate.
1: It is not possible.
0: So let's find out.
1: That's not possible.
0: Let's
1: find out.
0: Let's
1: find
0: out from there.
1: Oh, the offer of Mbeffa, the problem is the same.
0: I
1: don't offer Mbeffa. Ah, now can you see a cassette? Because the Ministry of Growth and someone won't be so. My fra, oh, the offer of Mbeffa.
0: Take
1: it from me, sir. It cannot be possible, sir. From August last year, now you cheer and a car, ABC Sabre. Raising certificate here in the top of okay. So long as I that's what I'm not sure all year, you man. That is not
0: but what I know is that as a son, I made it.
2: Honey,
0: what's
2: my name?
1: Come
2: in, let us know. Let us say, why, watch.

0: IPC a contractor ni bi ni ani ye ko adwuma a waye bi ani tua ne ezi ni pelu buso a oye adwuma ke kire se de tie bia no ni tua ne and we so a ye ken no ha se bi we nye mantua ikobodi bi ye te radio kase so ni ye kasa inti when we are making statement I was here to verify your friend ministry work and my work at today is say and you be no contractor no who raise the IPC and I am pray. So do not come and create an impression which is not backed by verifiable information. It is not fair and it is not right. I pay young question mister Nanaya a body said Pana it's Ghana has it. The capital city of our country. Every exit point of the capital city, is in Basel. How is that possible? Ghana Heights, Yahin Group, Inkran. Ofa Takwade Kwenswa, Yempa. Ofa Ensawam Kwandia, any work can go to Minsk, Mada Jewo. Fasa Woko, a road work. What they are saying. The Monsieur Gobon, let's see what we do. Not a single exit point of our capital city, and here, no trouble. What's happening? Then, I'm not saying it's a BBC, and your bonnet, see a BCC. Name them, SCCM, yes, yes, yes, they say. You're Futufra. You're cunning enough to be a young. And the Bebiano Adan, it's a nightmare driving on our roads. It's a nightmare driving on our roads. I can't cry, dear. I'm just going to come to the car. Tapa. MP or what did they say? The boss or the shell tapa for the say, will be the MP. Tapa town roads. They give me now. Or to make a crack for good members, was I? I'm crying, you're going to go to Kumzika Bay. Where do you go to Kumzika and Tarus? Terrible. Nansa, you will be you. That's a Takwano and our Sapias. Yahinku, the four bench. Not in so toy, not your video. Swam in a quino. A bean cock, a bean. So I'm in a quino. Everywhere. There's another place that I'm about. Just say, many part of what you know, Miss. Now, because God won't cry better than the last answer. Everywhere. And to be sad, we said, hey, yeah, yeah, yeah, you know. I dance here one way, just say. There's some level of improvement in a way. Because I quite know yet they are. Or some can say, I'm going to say, no, honey. Then they may be for a haino. A haino. You wouldn't answer, you wouldn't understand. You took to quite a say, there's no evidence of improvement. So what is really happening? Now, you can't know now you can't express from that. I buy say all about the year. Everything. Ya se a mind be seen, I say, over years. Nan so Charles can be before fucking me, or say, Bisho, and now to be a bit. A bad is saying a wolf in crime, a cook massive, a bigger city to the next bigger city. I am there waiting for 3 hours. Onazi or Decker crab, if you can be very less. Ako. And then you have 12 hours, 14 hours. But say, now, no, me and Kasa, me free in crime. I come by so, but the 9 hours, and then the Kia, I come by so. 9 hours. Why? And Sada Nusukrano, and the mommy appreciate you. And Juma, 9 years, that was that crime. Sada bypass, bypass. Sada for crime, a choke, a bim for bimba. Do the man ya catch us? Oh, let me have a chair. I say, Tinia Chessy, who back on the chess? There's your coin a devil. A quack of a na because of ABI holding to our meeting no one tries about this new room. I was asking myself, ain't when you just was here and you and Babu Abeka could do iron rods materials war also with 20 money so I buy some on your view because of the express route. Sadly, on my yoga hall,
1: what kind of things are on gas on you? Also, obey your but or this year and the priority near express route.
0: Nana, and he passes out crying away. Who is that? You began, man, I say you.
1: Sorry.
0: Ah, let that way out when you're with me. I know Rose, the good woman. Whoever can be a couple. Nansa, I tell you, for a young for Boko. I saw pictures of cement here. Ebu Eke. And it's only a man I get to and your man is a in fact, few are out of your Uchi attacks. And only a Yako Koyas are quite in that one. And you are near Kotoya would tax a dozen. Any ideas are quite in the world. A Juma Kokoya, your theater, Braco, was soon so yet, the Chiaok. Some percentage near it says that a tax. And any Yako. There be some say, and to never prepare, I will bear any idea you see, can see the papa. Then in soon, sons, and it said, Ya yet, you're quite not to be them. Say, yeah, you, because here they believe in the spirit. It's here you. Is that a judicious use of your taxes? Why? I didn't see. And if express road, you know, Nana, I'm patch on a bed on some measures.
1: Say, so you have one of clear fine. More clear to me.
0: Who did say?
1: Makofi, jokes aside. So I should know there is honorable governments at Buddha. Okay, new year. Because here, maybe we are saying change yesterday, but the minimum is say, so we are fine. Now, fine of the family masses. Now, person be free. Why? And I say, we're not make a cassa. Now, money compensation. That's near to me. If we have one more, if we are sending or down a remove one more, air for no, I have one more say. Omunche no munsi omo fu mo bi e soja po na papu wo. Abai e ma omo compensation.
0: Odun omo nkasa
1: yi. Abai omo ntena sin kasa. Are a force acquisition.
0: No but you okay force emra the constitution. It can't be force acquisition. I was say we need permanent tenancy. E kasa. There are some conditions you must meet before you can forcibly acquire assassinate the population. Has that been done? I'm just what all of us have because we pay any back on the side. Also, the Avoca chair and say, hey, this is a wild wound now between your mind and you. If it's a wound, you do, that's a wound between your mind and you. Must we live in a country and behave as lawless as we are behaving? Lawlessness. Say, we are on ordinary assassin, ordinary food, also by your point, is you a truth. And none of you, it is one of the issues we must deal with. But back to the substantive issue of a crime, yeah, Jacko. Yeah, yeah. Say, yeah, crack me in the community. Or mind, see, can I be invested in? And say, a talk about Subaya, Zabe, Idiaba. What is of culture is agenda 111? Initially, they said it wasn't good. John Mahama Kushia and Kofua are both training to be nurses. As a man of culture, or see a son say, a person who may do my team, or bar agenda 111, or baby, or come up at 12, or baby, that young will do my obey president, almost in the don't ever create a night market. So that is their priority. Then we're back to a prime minister. The end to bring Koswa and their car in safety. The end to bring Koswa and travel several hours and sign a vehicle. Obi on the catcher or say, open a lighter, take it, no, a 1,000 gun and the other, the other nasty. You bring your bonfire, said the BIA, you bet you can 1,000 gun and the different 2 points. Our reality. And they said, and I have your child, you get 1,000 gun. You get 1,009, 2,000.

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Come over, fresh and so we say it. Jesus. Me never knew I'd tell you.

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Your Okuma Sarah. Your ye don't have you, Bonsu Yemuno. But you will flow Kubia, what? Enough, but Kuama, what? What could be down? Another Sarah Kubia.

So what Jesus would do? Now Jesus do a brave boy so here. And found a time for the door. A story to you. And found one of our shells. And found a year was from. Jesus bless you, my water. 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

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A wobrem. 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

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Yeah. 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

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You are the head, but not the tail. And yet, sir, and yet, you watch your mind, yes. Sorry, prepare for home. Turn the word. Who would you? As soon as you do home. Oh, you are a sinner. Jesus, come home. He watch your mind, yes. He rises to come. Come on, take it. You are the head. You are the first. You can fix it. You can make it. Come on, make it. Come on, be fruitful. Come on, multiply. You can fix it. You are the head. You are a winner, not a loser.

reminds me of my grandmother, and you've heard me tell my story how she prayed me through. When I got saved, when I got delivered from drugs and alcohol, my grandmother, she told me, she said, "There's a song I want you to learn. And when you come back to my church, I want you to sing it."

Sorrow, everybody, a good home.

I'm not going to say that I'm going to say that I'm going to say that I'm going to say that I'm going to say that I'm going to say that I'm going to say that I'm going to say that I'm going to say that I'm going to say that I'm going to say that I'm going to say that I'm going to say that I'm going to say that I'm going to say that I'm going to say that I'm going to say that I'm going to say that I'm going to say that I'm going to say that I'm going to say that I'm going to say that I'm going to say that I'm going to say that I'm going to say that I'm going to say that I'm going to say that I'm going to say that I'm going to say that I'm going to say that I'm going to say that I'm going to say that I'm going to say that I'm going to say that I'm going to say that I'm going to say that I'm going to say that I'm going to say that I'm going to say that I'm going to say that I'm going to say that I'm going to say that I'm going to say that I'm going to say that I'm going to say that I'm going to say that I'm going to say that I'm going to say that I'm going to say that I'm going to say that I'm going to say that I'm going to say that I'm going to say that I'm going to say

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1: Yeah, that's
0: the kwa sem. 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

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What say? 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More, the overwood year 2070, meditator come home about 2000 in Nyachapa. Law, we want to go Friday. And then when I grab up one day, I am from Swansea, already there, you're not better for chance.

Mommy on draw for one love YouTube and Peace FM now with Ghana Gas Road. Good evening, as I say, line about to me wajo. But you did this, I friend. 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

0: my auntie Romeo drove so I didn't tell the abba. 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To Romeo, show him so. Bridget, Romeo is a gentle guy. When he was working with Peace FM on YouTube, everybody knows that this is a gentle guy. But very decent. Ain't he? What's your price? What's your price? What's your price? What's your price? What's your price? What's your price? What's your to the room you came in and said, I'm prepared as a more fast way, a man pump was worth it. Wanted. I've been here, Jack, yet Jim. China for the Emma Edimono, Macassatia.
1: Yes, sir. But you're
0: willing to get another room. I don't call your phone. I know they're not
1: going. Because that's the truth.
0: What is the truth? What is the truth? Tinadia Miyewo, Lizori, sorry. Makuni kwenye maasala. Maina nwa tine tuwe hame, kame pata me peti mokoku nini. Mina me heme mkwane mkwana kwa mskwe.
1: Ayena mwama, bisa sebi yeti na enga enye na mwama. Udi di iso gwanjo, ba uye di dia enye na mwama. E bro, adia na mwama, so obe show.
0: Iti, at that moment, ilo na uwa faye abnormal.
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0: 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Somebody was here in Cameroon, abnormal.
1: But the act was abnormal.
0: And who was in the act?
1: Oh,
0: Me, Lizori, ASCA. Lizori restaurant, where are you? ASCA. Who owned Lizori? Do you know
1: that?
0: I know that. Since I'm a quotina, some tough and some tough features, it makes me abnormal.
1: But,
0: said here,
1: I'm kind of calling your boss and how you.
0: We are here to make sure that the sun is coming. Na se din kuma wanu kwa dia jawa de. 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
1: Kon kontela prewa. 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
0: prewa. 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I'm so proud of the colors.
1: I'm going to play.
0: I want to try you times to see. So I'm proud to give you a tough minute, tough for
1: once. It's like he's so very pretty.
0: So my question that baffles my mind from your end, and he said, I didn't think that I am a culture. You get to tell me, say, and cry all that tough for once. Who did you sound quite? Obama crashes, so you're going for fra. Yes, I'm crying out. One, she said, me now, I am a memory. Yes. Intimate means that some kind of a crash. Won't you be catching the same?
1: Well, you're too early to do that. One
0: bear
1: 1 year,
0: I have a
1: dash
0: of memory. Yes,
1: you
0: know, okay, so, democracy, what's the one game? Into your class, you can open here.
1: Wow,
0: we need to be a
1: Mr. Men.
0: Me preaching so being quite a chance, but I am talking for myself. Sir, a way and quiet, literally, I'm swimming. maybe some of them the banaman shop and come you to a say bam and quina come square. Mean to them the man from his son shun quina a trick testing quite answer me my testing. And some of them in some quina Asia, who said, I show in some. The privilege and the opportunity, and the Osage for a bunch of repent or check here at now one dining table. I can't no pain. Maybe yes, many you will answer yes. I don't take it lightly. Man, fat rain. May the men sat near a bunu bunu. I drink a crown. And so there was some in the bus, you and quantity of bankata. And they sound quino. Said your sergeant for Kana, no dear. Meet me in Kelly Big Jim. Sense, will you move that? Now, may I will be some question? A sergeant for much of we pay a bit of friend and someone better.
1: Hey, I got a free.
0: Born in your mind, Tafim. I'm quite a bit of a cabin. Boy, go away, stop on, put on South Shia. Not as I Jim Quano Coffin. And can quite a lot mean some crammy, this son crammy, tough one.
1: Oh,
0: I
1: want
0: you. You're running.
1: And
0: now,
1: Opa, and also there's
0: a
1: mass
0: on the Yaka,
1: missing
0: the
1: same thing.
0: So, first, I don't remember what testing now. It's me say, Mukabu and Champion near Sumia, and me say, testing were high. It is never wrong. What makes it wrong? Remember, if one name on Yamin son or Casimir Fenidi.
1: Yes, and
0: you know, my wedding was a big passion, but who found
1: when
0: we have thrown some engine crying to the family sound of me and day. You're watching my move. I'm so big. Young Cola, you're banana, you're dear, you're dear, you're dear, you're dear, you're
1: 16 upwards.
0: And it was
1: all
0: the demon that's left on some. I mean, open doors just a
1: minion's off
0: from Gaka. And you mean, who did he?
1: Okay.
0: Sana media, no, so yeah. Tafurimu. Right up here, come look at me, some my boy, no home maker can. Made a national baby.
1: Oh,
0: a male young 45 years, some years ago, I a man birthday. I will take a care of a virgin, Kempiskin. Me manner to four more. Sap me, J, not my MC. Jimmy, we are not time, call us some rashi coffee, I'm ready to quiet. I'm going to Kalan. To me, I take away call. Well, Bama, only the birthday view. Now, all invite me. You want to be here again? La ila, ayila la. Just saying. Chance, you know. Okay, sir, my friend say, Romeo drew a Bama. Into a

0: See, I'm a brother, Sam, and you are a remote. It is no fight, it's not ethical. It's okay. Pretty. Me buy opium, you may quit. I said, thank God, Friday, Eban. Me really have a commercial in here. I feel you have a chase cap. Timami, you swap in a mirror and wabba. Now, your chase cap. Thank you. Tafrimo. 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Tafrimo. Happy 50th birthday going out to you. Mama Tess. Fata Kakraba from Echo Edred Aqua. Nana Nkawa Aguna Diakwa. It's mommy. And the one I've been shared during 50 years. I'm going to be Tafrimo. Your name is Ohima Fragrance. Ohima said, what fragrance? Ghana Police Service. How are you? I'm a soldier of the efficiency, man. Tafrimo. Okay, young son called back. Now, young can't take an afford now, so media di Bremi. You may go in the way to job, maybe be a Bremo Life and Khaled. Help from Ghana Limited. Look at this. Oh, scoot. What a music. Bang, bang, bang, bang, bang.
1: Me a water.
2: At
1: Fenkwana, no, no, no, no, no, no, no, no, no, no, no, no, no, no, no, no, no, no, no, no, no, no, no, no, no, no, no, no, no, no, no, no, no, no, no, no, no, no, no, no, no, no, no, no, no, no, no, no, no, no, no, no, no, no, no, no, no, no, no, no, no, no, no, no, no, no, no, no, no, no, no, no, no, no, no, no, no, no, no, no, no, no, no, no, no, no, no, no, no, no, no, no, no, no, no, no, no, 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no, no, no, no, no, no, no, no, no, no, no, no, no, no, no, no, no, no, no, no, no, no, no, no, no, no, no, no, no, no,

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Shall to say strong culture Charles? And if I could pen a Trump, you are Ghana, a year for Abunessa Papa. And if I could shoot top papa, Nam Mama, and Sansun Yamama, Sansa, and if I know you're going to do a Tumio, get my brava more Ghana, get me get your wedding Ghana, get me see on a wind towers or wood move, the funny KK Pipra. The funny say KK Pipra. What do you have a sort of weekend or time Saturday? I'm going to drive to the Biatobo. But I need to free the crap. National KK Pipra shop will be a winner with the whole Ghana. And can you come and say, because I'm a single ties in the and then you have the board down, so I say, ah, Papa, and yes, and yes, can you and this one worth fair. So, Pedro, original one, KK Pipra, and Kuchano. So, who, yes, summer heart. Who, yeah, residential building. Who, yeah, BBA FNA Unica. And your KK Pipra, back of a roof, and she taught this a day. Single star. You can check on so many and can't count them on the soup. 0244-912100. Your number is 0244-912100. Yes, sir. Sir Nick, we are on fire. 0533-218646. 0533-218646. KK Pipra, or say a hallmark. Quality and affordable. A yarn now. 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

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Good evening to you, my friend and brother, my business partner, my advisor, my colleague, my boss. Right up here. Yeah. Come find game. My beloved, so good. Your name is Sir Nick. 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

0: Odaba. 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
0: I'm not sure, me. 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

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Listen to the girl. Listen to the girl. Shake, shake, shake, shake, shake. 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I don't know what you want me.I don't have to go to the house. I don't have to go to the house. I don't have to go to the house. What about the phone? Hey! Hey! Zoo! Zoo! Zoo! Okay. You are my tree. So we are Juma now, colleague. I send a message there.Hey, today, dear, boy, I beg you. No, colleague, no, but what you say? You know, what you know, and I made Jim a woman, made him my dream, and I made you a dreamer. And I'm a colleague, and he say, hey, today, dear, boy, I beg you. But what me more be at this, I don't know what's it. Me more be at this, what I say, listen.Today, hey, today, dear, boy, I beg you, I beg you. Hey, sister, sister, I know I say, me, you go wash room, pan, I'm going to grab a boom, boom, boom, the friend Angela, on each dress in the opposite. Now, get your chin away, keep a new up room, what I'm saying, wow. Now, I get into one crap, I'm not going to have it.Nitty said the guy, I'm glad you can't.

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So, Mina Sachibia, I'll draw to the beautiful daughter, and now we are the power down, so I'll draw. Nana di parana. She don't hear my achim tafo. In an anano. I got a mammy one for say. Emma made the mina such a beau true. About papa between two for the honey I said. Oh, break all intimacy to your day. I am Numbi, and as a mentor, and more than 5 packs of Malta Guinness. Edia Kwakoma, Nana, Equia, Dansua, Adepa, Udru. And then a birthday, Debbie, but you know, I advance. And I'm going, yes. Oh, Debbie, I advance. And they are, of course, called Crystal Heights International School. Nah, never pandemic. Timao Komano, Malta Guinness, packs, and I'm going Nani, my mirror is set, never pop any. A guy, because there are 12 cities per bottle. She met him out for the whole of the Apumano. I gave a fire with Nay, my money, and Bemua. It turns out, man, about what? Yeah, Tadia, me, I'm Jim, now me, yes, I'm your man. No, yeah, Cobra. She's our own ring, sir. Only alcoholic person, and now we will be out there in some part. Some cocker, brandy and quarry more targets, a chili deer jar. When your ice cubes now the cool to the alpaca. Baby Totty, never waiting us. Sir, good evening to Joycelyn Nana Abroqua Asante. Some cassia beer, we are say a bevel pop. What's wrong, some pole? Ebenani asasi seku o niaba ginapia o ye kandu kwa tata funyina mwaju mo church member ba kwa fana Joyce Nana Abroqua Asante nikundi Mr. Asante ebema tuntum kama ka if you anipa ka crab no ntimidi meeting kuma che se abushia ntitu ne mano. As Antoine was with me, the middle of one house. As Antoine was what it came here, and I mean, I'm not sure what it came here. Like I was tossing up. 20 goes near, I was tossing up. We are number one. We are number one. We are number one. Abaya friend is Sophia. Yeah, one of our news readers is a friend of Sophia. Who's on a new queen of Sophia? I say, I did a man in Penny Quantum, and the new queen of fasting, you know, break here. Or didn't they break it? And the new queen of empire, we have power, Kenya, me anymore. Now, over break here. Oh my God. I'm so wow. What a wow! And here so far, here. Now, Joyce, and I broke her, Nana broke her, Santi. Sister Joyce, watch out, Michao! And then Yama beat a jar, a jar. Hey, hey! Abba! Abba! Abba! You go with Joyce and I'll catch him, he said. And when I was starting to teach a piece of him, now I'm more humble. Now I'm in 50 pants. Ah, just a milk over a crowd, what you already do, Susan McCoy Hena. And I just said, oh, crowd, who is the old piece of him there, the best station and park. Meanwhile, now when young Wally Crank has over a tumor or hat. Wally had name in an hour four. Nancy, who behave Wally, what do I?
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Said ye Johnson and our broker we see a feeling good. 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Eh prophet man. 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And Prince one young in him. 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Come on! Yeah, yeah, an instant. Ghana boss, who in yard you? It's me, Mr. Lumba. Mumami, play the role of Lumba or Ghana. Perfect man, said Bepenta de Pasha. K. Bepenta de Pasha. Unye, Bepenta de Pasha. St. Philip's name, perfect man. A man, Tadi, if you're in a make catch down. No matter your size, so you're fiao, so we do kakrao, so you're tick tall, so we're medium, it's super perfect man, who been your son of the end, top and down. Kingsway, Kokopo, 10 left to the Yololo station, Kwame Nkrumah Circle, opposite Odotrotro station. But in front of the park, and what's in flips, a good year. And then the pounds to the good woman, a perfect man, and a dear soup. Into a man, this Shamuya, Mamma, Mucha, or China weekend. Who person was the same kakra? Say, birthday party, wedding, event, be now called. You want to look unique and nice, so presentable. May come for perfect man, kaftan, and your mamma. Perfect, all right, there. Patch your number is 0244 147212. Enter the papa, 0244 440641.

0: Manua, Midenti, Nigenti, and I say, Mario, Mario, Mario, Mario, Mario, Mario, Mario, Rimmy, Rimmy, Rimmy, Rimmy, Rimmy, Rimmy, Mami se wa, mami se wa, mami se wa, miami mami se wa, lumba mami se wa, edia be. 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
10: 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I'll put your hood for Asha Homma. Baby, I will be here.
11: Gambling where you're true. Into channel, I share you. And you're my one that won't defeat you watching. Gaming Commission of Ghana. I didn't cry to you at all.

0: take up woman. Merriment go delay man caps to see a woman named here.
1: Why, yes.
0: I would in a way, Nelson, would delay a human of papa. Now, what say? Now, when you be here, pa.
2: Delay my caps. I don't know. I'm not insisting for to be my intent.
0: I can see. Now, long can miss, sir, and in the capsules, sir. A man of Merriment, you know, be a little bit of a dog. Who may say?
2: The bruise of a beef, I have spent. Meet, pa.
0: Ain't in our question, what would delay,
2: sir?
0: Lock and Mister, and in the capsule. Means so a bit of rubber yaw PM mirror. So woman delay brano. Miss Rocky.
2: Bema now, baby, I will be a woman, and I'm over to you. I will hope you are. From Lock and Mister, as you are able to say, gonorrhea, white, set for a Sunday account, who will be a one intimate duck into my Lock and Mister, and in the capsule. And then you threw our Bema and the promises. 0242-133-577 and 0302-675-778.
0: Lock and Mr. End of the capsule.
2: And what's that?
0: In kind.

0: is a wood for Macro, I would be a near. I want to Africa be Macro.
1: The way shall we do take it?
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1: Okay. I have never chased Canada. Sir, pretty girl is grabbing you from a bad thing. Who is it? That's it, and Chad, you are. I give you a Chad, you are the baby at home. He said, who baby are guys from Batum baby? From 50,000 to 5,000. Opa here. I told Mako. Any man here. Okay. So, okay, my name is King David. Friday's greetings. But your recital and I give 50,000. Recite 950,000. Which make greetings from Abeka Junction. Peace FM. Twaso. What are you? What will bet me a case? May claim 50,000 cash. Yeah, can see. Yeah, you can't. You can't have half. Oh, David, no, I just say, D.I. can call me a boy. Well, it's oh, David. D.I. can call me a boy. Now, with your person, it's one bit in my can and embrino. I have 50,000 Ghana cedis. I mean, my engine. Like I said, would he come meet me a car or funk meet my car? More fast, say, start it. No, I do 50. No, me a chassel. I won't break out. Me say, more fast, you bet me in your beat. And I'm a so pay. Now, so you have 50,000 over.
2: Yo. Yo. Because
1: we work at it
2: simple.
1: Okay, then kind of simple. Now, we need a free or moon
2: shower. It's
1: 0302257900. 0302257901. Find a bit me a recite. Oh, David D. Oh, D. I ain't can cry me a boy. Line. Oh, to me, Papa, you take that. I'm going to go home. Come on, baby, the diaba. Some of you can move through a bit of my cats. I say, yes. Well, to me, you know, I don't know what we say. Yeah, bro. Memo, I do. But your friends are not going to say, friend. I will check. Pastor, Moroko, which is your life? Moroko, the wife. Why ready? What is the name of the friend? Okay, and you put in the papa. No, I'm back. Hello, me, why you? Never say, I tell money. I will pay 50,000. Who saw us out of car? I will talk to you. Company bin now say on Tiasia said greetings near Jai. Nam so, and I hear me and the Adinosi, what the 50,000 are better to her. So, bit me recite here, you have 50,000, Emma. Ain't it? Where do you have Missamari? Can I get where Missamari? Yes, I cow, I dear winning with your A, B, C, D. Yes, you are in your neck. Oh, that's okay, and I won't guide. Line to me, Wando. Lafrance, I'm going to go to the free casua. Oh, David D. So would you so? Yeah. Oh, David D. D. I ain't kind of family. Greetings.
3: Greetings.
1: That's right. Okay, line number one. Good evening. Good evening. Oh, David D. What was in the video? Okay, oh, David D.

오지 마, 50,000 more money for free. I'll be on your agenda. Will you 50,000? Line number last but one. Hello, good evening. At Yatu. Line number two, good evening. Hey, system patron is saying, Baweni and Makati Hills. Hey, you, yes, you are Grassandra. Yes, you are man, Wadama. Oh, David D.

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0: Obase. 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Say obo ya research. One person will test the retain. We am say retentive memory of the listening. In my motive to be a you me telephone line. Na do obet me kwade. You for 50,000 nyebe. E man no. E number san ka me dem man. E be ko go there. But as the one get the program out. Now they're impacting your life again. Yeah. So why don't you want to take the 50,000 and go home? Okay. What did you say? Be better make our Ghana. Sir.
1: Just that.
0: Okay. Okay. Okay. Why? Thank you, Basia, for Honorable Simon Sechem. Now I try it. I'm for now go position. Okay, yeah. So far, no. See, I never share in a week.
1: Yes.
0: It's 50,000 in the bank or two account in him. Now, maybe I have come. Ever boy, pa, it has here. So, how was it? Okay. Could you overtalk with me, Ghana? Yet, you first Kalaman was a phone call. I don't know because you answer the same first camera and me. Compared to 50,000, but you know, be a man of the answer. Somebody went in the eye. No idea, I don't want to ask you. You may want to look at that. Me patch of me, sorry, see. Namia, my fourth of next month, up to fit. Exhibition program be a bus on life. I will grow, I have funny Saturday.
2: And Kahaya, and the bus will be
0: yes, the two products. Ubia entrepreneurs or Ghana, Omamuya, Yanoma, Ubia, Quezepete. Now, what? We are stand number 65. I want to go to Madame Furo. Fracas Ken K. Oh my God. And we dear Yan Slam Fem Pio. And my name is Mato, Ubia Gugu Basa Basa, Ubuan and Impeka say, and when I'm with Jay, and they are to Misha Shabagi check. May come what you say, and your Fracas Ken K. Braca skin cake.

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It's DJ Spack and G-Slot on the mic. 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